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4: The top stories this are: a man who plotted a terror attack on a Taylor Swift concert in Vienna in 2024 has been jailed for 15 years. The 21-year-old admitted planning to target fans with knives or homemade bombs after contact with Islamic State online. His co-defendant, also 21, was jailed for 12 years on separate terror charges, not part of the concert plots. His lawyer is David Jolliber.
5: We knew the allegations were grave. We knew the state prosecutors did a very thorough job. The trial brought a lot of evidence against my client. It was clear to us that he would most likely get convicted. I think that's why he was so composed.
4: A Blue Origin rocket has exploded in a fireball during a late-night launch pad test, shaking nearby homes. Officials say no one was injured and there's no threat to the public following the incident at Cape Canaveral in Florida. Patients in England will be able to get treatment for five more conditions at the local pharmacy instead of having to see their GP. A £340 million deal will let qualified pharmacists assess patients and prescribe on the spot from the autumn. Chairman of the National Pharmacy Association, Dr. Olivier Picard, says it won't close a £2.5 billion funding gap, though.
6: If we keep putting in money into a contract that is broken, where pharmacies end up subsidising the NHS with cost of medicine rising and pharmacies dispensing at a loss, we're not going to see an improvement. So the gap needs to be bridged, and urgently.
4: There'll be no national screening programme for prostate cancer, with experts warning that testing every man would do more harm than good. Only a few thousand high-risk men with a particular gene fault will be offered regular checks. People in Whitstable are being warned their water supply could stay patchy over the weekend after taps ran dry. South East Water says supplies should be back today. And Luke Littler is a two-time Premier League darts champion after an 11-10 victory over Luke Humphreys in a thrilling final. He lost out to last night's opponent in the decider 12 months ago. From Sky News, I'm Barry Weir.

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13: Mr. Men, Little Miss are back in Happy Meal and they're off on a road trip. Your little one can go somewhere exciting with Little Miss Brave. Laugh all the way there with Mr. Tickle or make up an adventure all of their own. On this road trip, anything's possible. Some fun, some food, it's all inside this Happy Meal. 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
18: CCTV reveals the police officers who attended the block of flats Jamie Forbes has been tortured in for 2 days only spent 9 minutes inside the building. The third day of the fatal accident inquiry heard more details about police efforts to trace the source of screams heard outside Elphinstone Court. Witnesses told the inquiry earlier they passed on specific information on where the shouts were coming from. One officer says he wasn't told the flat number, different to what he initially told the police watchdog. Killer Lee Smith was jailed for 8 years for culpable homicide. The number of drivers using their phones for things other than calls is at an 8-year high. The RAC says the rate is rising fastest among under 25s, with 1 in 10 admitting they've live streamed while driving in the past year. There were more than 40,000 convictions in 2024, where phone use was a contributing factor. Rod Dennis from the motoring organisation wants tougher action.
19: This is about education, especially among younger drivers. It's also perhaps about changing the penalties. And the other thing here is around the feeling, the sense that you could be caught. That does depend on probably more uniformed officers and more police forces making use of camera technology as well.
18: Police are searching for a blue Volkswagen Golf seen in and around the area of various break-ins at homes across Aberdeen. Last Friday, between 3:45pm and 7pm, two houses on Collantmore Road in Miltonbur and Park Hill Way in Dyce were targeted. Between 3pm on Wednesday and midnight on Thursday, four properties were broken into in three separate locations. Jewellery and cash were taken. We're being told to stay safe near watercourses this summer after at least 11 people died in water-related incidents in England during the hot weather spell. Keith Sinclair is Scottish Water's media manager.
20: As the 39 accidental drownings in Scotland last year show, safety is a serious issue in all bodies of water. At reservoirs, while the water may look harmless, there are many hidden dangers, and we're reminding parents to keep their children safe.
18: The RNLI's advice to those who may get into some difficulty is to float to live.
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18: Dry and bright with sunny spells, warmer along the coast than in recent days, highs of 20. I'm Shauna Skinner. 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
22: Oh, happy Friday, and look who's back in the studio. Good to see you, pal.
21: Oh, thanks. That's when I tell you I've had some week. Yeah. That is an understatement of the century. Never mind about that just now. Let's get Friday done, shall we? We have all the usual stuff to do, plus the addition of Feel Good Friday. We'll get to that after 9 this morning.

0: On it's original 106. It's Friday morning. Claire and Pete back in the studio, reunited together.
1: Back together.
0: I know.
2: How are you? You good?
0: Missed you this week, pal.
2: I know. Well, look, it's Friday, and it's going to be a busy one. There's so much going on today.
0: I know. We have tickets to give away for The Script. We'll do that a little bit later on. We also have someone coming on after seven who's done something a little bit special. More details on that in just over an hour here on Original 106. So lots of things going on. This week has just been an absolute riot, right? And we're going to chat about this a little bit later. But what was the straw that broke the camel's back? There was two minor things for me yesterday that I was just like, nah, I'm done. I'm out of here.
2: I think by yesterday for you, I think anything could have done that, to be fair, based on the week you've had.
0: Yeah, there's been lots of stuff going on. The biggest thing has been my car.
2: How is it?
0: It's not got long to live.
2: Really? It's working though.
0: Yeah, I don't want to say too much, but all I can say is it is on its way out the door. I've just broken the pen. What on earth?
2: Oh my goodness.
0: What on earth?
2: You need
0: on?
2: This week to be over.
0: Oh, I just need everything to go back to normal. Anyway, yesterday, for example, one of the things that happened, right? So I had to do a hospital visit. I was on my way there after the show. Luckily, my car was fixed, so I was able to go and do that. I'm driving along the road. All of a sudden, this eight-legged creature, also known as a spider, by the way, comes running along my driver's door size.
2: How big was it? Can you give us a sense of the scale?
0: It doesn't matter how big it was, right?
2: It was tiny,
0: it doesn't
2: wasn't
0: matter.
2: It?
0: No, if we're going on spider sizes, I would say medium. A medium-sized
2: spider, right?
0: And it comes running along beside me.
2: Are
0: and I'm
2: you
0: like,
2: driving
0: yes!
2: at this point?
0: I'm going along a main road, right? I had to go to the Vic in Kirkcaldy, so I'm driving along Kirkcaldy, which I don't know that well, to be honest, so I'm trying to follow a sat-nav. See the spider out the corner of my eye. Luckily, my auntie lives not far from where I was, so I kept an eye on the spider, kept an eye on the road, and basically wheel spun into her driveway and slammed my door right open in the hope that it would fall out. We then had a standoff for about 5 minutes, and my auntie, who doesn't care about spiders, just came out and removed it, which was great. But I had gone into proper meltdown mode by this point.
2: Oh, wow.
0: It's just been one of these weeks, right? We need to talk about this later because there was something else. The straw that broke the camel's back. That's what we're going with today.
2: Right, okay.
0: Let us know your stories about it. I want to know if you've had a hard time or whatever. What was the minor thing?
2: What pushed you over the edge?
0: Yeah, that's what we need to know. Right, we'll get the top three on the go. We'll do that in the next 10. Christina Aguilera right now. This is Lady Marmalade.

0: Love that. AC/DC, You Shook Me All Night Long. It's original 106. My name's Claire. That's Pete.
1: Hello. Good morning.
0: We are here till 10 o'clock, as we are every weekday morning, 6 till 10 a.m. You can catch us right here on original 106, live across the northeast from Aberdeen. Yeah, we're back reunited together. And at this time of day, we like to do the top three. So let's do this. Then you need to figure out what the number one, what the top of the survey was when this question was asked. It's one of these surveys where they ask like 1,000 people. And I tell you, I have never been one of the people that's been asked about
1: these. I thought
0: these.
1: You went out and actually asked. I thought you stood
0: with a clipboard. Yeah. You can catch me just
1: outside the old Markey's building.
0: Exactly. Yeah that's
1: doing
0: that's
1: the surveys
0: me.
1: Every day. So it's accurate.
0: Yeah, 100% accurate. Is yeah.
1: What
0: get
1: are we going with
0: in
1: today?
0: It this morning. The top three things that send people into a frenzy when they stop working, right? In at three. Ooh. The kettle.
1: Oh, that is good. You know what? If there's no coffee in a workplace, I'm out. Forget it.
0: Speaking of which, yeah, I need to go and get coffee in a second. I am out of coffee here. Do you know what?

0: Oh, not on Facebook anyway. Right, so in at three is the kettle, in at two is Facebook. Top three things that send people into a frenzy when they stop working. What is the answer for that? 01224 460106.
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0: in my face. This is Original 106. It's Claire and Pete here. We're in the midst of the top three. The top three things that send people into a frenzy when they stop working. So the kettle's in at three. Facebook is in at two. What you reckon is the top answer? 01224 460106. Send us a voice note. Love it when you do that. We'll get an answer for that very soon. Right now, though, it's time for What the Fact.
1: Get this, right? Pluto fits into Australia. Australia is bigger than the planet of Pluto.
0: Only by diameter, though. I don't think you could wrap Australia around Pluto.
1: No, but Australia, if Pluto, right, landed on the middle of Australia, there would be bits of Australia on either side of it.
0: Wow.
1: That's crazy to think. I never knew Pluto was so little.
0: Yeah, I don't. Well, that's why it's a dwarf planet. It's not even
1: downgraded.
0: It's not even a planet.
1: Not even part of
0: it.
1: Who even are you, Pluto? God. Get out of here.
0: That's my favourite planet as well. I was devastated. Right, we'll have another fact at Monday morning around about the same time. Weather-wise today, dry and bright start, sunny spells. The odd chance of a shower this afternoon, highs of 20. Shona has your latest.
2: The sister of a man who fell to his death is speaking out as evidence into a fatal accident inquiry has now concluded. Jamie Forms was held against his will at a flat in Elphinstone Court in Aberdeen for 2 days in January 2024 before he died. Police are searching for a Volkswagen Golf seen in and around the area of various break-ins at homes across Aberdeen. And as the weather continues to stay warm as we head into the weekend, we're being advised to stay safe when near bodies of water.

0: Post Malone on Original 106. It is Friday morning, which means Feel Good Friday after 9 o'clock this morning. We will be back playing your favourite tunes. All you need to do, well, I mean, we play your favourite tunes all the time, but, you know, we want your suggestions of tunes that you want to hear.
1: Yeah.
0: For a Friday to get you set up for the weekend. Bangers only, crowd pleasers only. 01224 460106. You can start sending in your suggestions and I'll just start building the ultimate playlist.
1: That's how it works. Yeah,
0: yeah, that's how easy it is. Right, top three things that people get sent into a frenzy when they stop working. And at three's the kettle and at two's Facebook.
1: Christopher reckons, is it the heating? I mean, that's a good point.
0: Maybe for the winter.
1: Yeah.
0: But no, not during the summer. No, not that.
1: Vicky says, morning, Claire and Pete. Is the answer your Google/Alexa when Original 106 stops playing? That's definitely mine. Great answer, Vicky.
0: Great answer. Yeah. No, it's not. However, I kind of want that to be the top answer. Just Original 106 when it stops playing.
1: Yeah.
0: Yeah, because it should never stop playing. We all know that. No, it's not the right one, right? What do you reckon it is? Have another guess. 01224 460106 on WhatsApp. Send us a voice note. Love it when you do that. And we will get to keep the heat at 10 past eight. You know how this works. £500 up for grabs. 20 seconds on the clock. One letter assigned to you, six categories, all need to be answered by something that begins with that letter. If you can do that all within the time, you win yourself the money.
1: And you know what? I can just feel it in my bones that we are due a winner.
0: Oh, here he goes again.
1: No, I can. I can feel it. It's going to happen. If you're up for it today, original106.co.uk. Get registered right now. Get yourself in the draw. Yesterday, it was Elaine's turn to play. Here's how she did. Run away, but we're running in circles.
2: Keep calm. Breathe.
1: Give it, Elaine from Stoney with the letter R. Name a job.
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1: It's 6:46, looking pretty good out there at the moment. No delays just yet. Around the bypass, you're flowing really well. Even West Hill looking pretty good right now. Market Street, busy but moving. Wellington Road, fine. No issues around Garthy or at the Hadigan today. Anderson Drive, still down to one lane northbound. That section from Queen's Road up towards Kingsgate. Expect some delays there. Plus, Victoria Street Dyce, temporary lights are still on the go along that stretch. Any updates, give us a call. Aberdeen 460 106.

0: Love That Rudimental and Ella Eyre waiting all night is Claire and Pete here. They are going to be at Summer's End, by the way. 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That is going to be some weekend, 14th to the 16th of August. And yeah, it's just going to be a cracker. Get yourself organised, get yourself tickets, get yourself there, and we'll see you there.
1: Subo's going to be there.
0: I know. Rudimental, Sugar Babes, Emily Sandy, Cammy Barnes, UB4. Oh, it's too much. Go and check out summers-end.com. We'll see you in Brechin in August. Right now, let's round off the top three. What is the number one to this? The top three things that send people into a frenzy when they stop working. Three's the kettle, two's Facebook. What is number one?
1: Go on then.
0: ChatGPT.
1: You know what? It is wild. I use it a lot, but I heard recently, and I can't remember who said this, but there was someone who basically said they couldn't work. They couldn't do their job because ChatGPT was down.
0: Are you kidding me?
1: That's we're not where things
0: that
1: have
0: level.
1: Got to.
0: As long as ChatGPT and Facebook aren't down at the same time, because where would you post to say that one or the other's down?
1: And the kettle. Then we're like, whoa.
0: We'll have another top three on Monday morning.

0: getting jiggy with it. On Friday morning, good morning, Claire and Pete here, live from Aberdeen. You ready for 24?
1: Yes, I am. A man in Texas has gone viral after being abducted from his home by masked men with guns in front of his wife. He returned 2 days later and confessed that he staged the whole thing just so he could go out and party with his mates. Next, a pub in Leicester has introduced a phone jail where diners lock their mobiles in a tiny wooden prison to prove they can still hold conversations. And finally, scientists in South Korea have developed an AI-powered camera that can apparently recognise when your dog is sad. It then sends owners guilt-inducing notifications while they're at work. So you're sitting here at work and you get a little photo of Perry looking sad.
0: Oh, no. I don't know. No, I can't with that. Perry would just have to come with me everywhere all the time. He's just the best.
1: Yeah.
0: Right, I quite like this phone jail. Although a lot of the things, I find that my phone gets used when we're at the dinner table, but it's not to interact with other people. It's more for Googling and stuff, like if you're talking about something.
1: Yeah, we're relying on them. Or you know what? What if it is an emergency call and your phone's in that little phone jail and you can't get to it?
0: And you can see it ringing and you can't get to it. And mind you, smart watches. The ones that you can answer.
1: They're going to have to go in that jail as well.
0: No, absolutely not. Oh, mine just started speaking to me there. Right, I'll stop tapping you now. And the guy in Texas, what on earth? I mean, his wife must have been so worried.
1: Yeah, I mean, he literally got kidnapped. They had balaclavas on. And then they went to Vegas and had a brilliant couple of days. And then he returned. I mean, the length some blokes will go to just get a night out.
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15: The sister of a man who plunged to his death is remembering her brother as one of the kind ones. Jamie Forbes fell from a 12-floor flat at Athlinston Court in January 2024 after being kidnapped for 2 days by Lee Smith. Lindsay Ann is speaking out following the conclusion of the fatal accident inquiry into his death as she aims to introduce a new law when there is a concern for a person.
16: To this day, we've still not had a sorry. We're 867 days in and they've never said sorry. And that's what's sad. Although it does nothing for Jamie, it has Jamie's name in it, and he'll forever be remembered to save people.
15: Detectives in Aberdeen are appealing for help to find a blue Volkswagen Golf seen in and around the area of several break-ins across Aberdeen. Between 3:45 p.m. and 7 p.m. last Friday, a house on Contlaw Road in Miltimber and one on Park Hill Way in Dyce were targeted. Homes on Seaview Circle in Bridgerton, Bing Hill Drive and Kirkbury Avenue in Cults and Leggart Terrace in Aberdeen were also broken into on Wednesday and Thursday last week. Jewellery and cash were taken. The number of drivers using their phones for things other than calls is at an 8-year high. 1 in 10 under 25s has admitted live streaming while driving in the past year. With the weather staying warm this weekend, we're being reminded to have fun but stay safe near any body of water. It comes after at least 11 people died in water-related incidents in England during the recent hot spell. Nick, an RNLI lifeguard supervisor, has this advice if we find ourselves in difficulty.
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15: Dry and bright with sunny spells, warmer along the coast than in recent days, highs of 20. I'm Shauna Skinner. You're up to date on Original 106.
0: Hello, good morning. Happy Friday.
1: Happy Friday. Traffic looking pretty good in the main. A little slow Victoria Street, guys. I'll give you an update in 20 minutes.
0: I'm going to say a word and watch your reaction to this, okay?
1: Go on.
0: Jobby.
1: Oh. Oh, wow. I did not expect that.
0: Yeah, it's going to come up quite a lot. All is not as it seems, right? Stick around. We'll talk about it in the next 10.

0: Somber and homewrecker at 10 past 7 Friday morning, 29th of May. My name's Claire, that's Pete.
1: Hello, good morning.
0: Right, I'm a little bit nervous to do this, but we're going to do it anyway because something has been brought to my attention. And for anyone who is heading out to America specifically, this could pique your interest.
1: Oh, you know what? It's just... Yeah, speechless.
0: We're all being a little bit childish today, but it is what it is, right? Take one word, put it into a sentence where you don't expect it to be, and because of our use of this word, it becomes something completely different, right?
1: Yeah.
0: So there's a company in America that have launched something, and we heard this news story.
2: Scots have been left in stitches after an American firm unveiled futuristic air taxis dubbed Jobbycopters in a bid to transform city travel. As Scotland fans head to the US for the World Cup, members of the Tartan Army could have the option of hitching a ride in a flying jobby as they make their way to the airport as they head home. But while New Yorkers may be looking skyward, Scots are struggling to get past the name, with the idea of casually booking a ride on a Jobbycopter proving more comedy than cutting edge.
0: Would you ride a Jobbycopter?
1: Oh, I just can't. It's spelled J-O-B-Y.
0: It doesn't matter, though.
1: But still.
0: It's called a Jobbycopter. I hope their logo's brown or something.
1: Imagine
0: like
1: commuting.
0: That.
1: Imagine commuting. How did you commute? Oh, I just had a great ride on the old Jobbycopter.
0: The thing is, I actually do love the idea of just being able to hop in some kind of helicopter type thing and, you know, kind of maneuver your way around, because New York is wild when it comes to traffic. You think it's bad here? No, New York, you
1: but
0: don't move anywhere.
1: Kinda, you know what, if someone says to you, oi oi, has the old Jobbycopter landed yet? It means something else. They're talking about something else.
0: Oh my word. Oh. I can't. Take a ride on the Jobbycopter. What is it? We're going to Ibiza on the Venga bus. I'm pretty sure we could turn that into a whole theme tune about Jobbycopters.
1: Let's not go anywhere on a Jobbycopter.
0: Why not? It sounds fun. Well, kind of weird. No. If you're going out to America, keep an eye on the sky for jobbies. Flying jobbies.

0: What a tune, Gina G. Ooh, ah, just a little at 7:15, Friday 29th of May. We can officially say it's less than 2 weeks to go until we go to the World Cup.
1: Oh, yes.
0: Yeah, Scotland's appearing for the first time since 1998, I'm pretty sure the last one was. We do have more World Cup chat. There's been a lot of songs that have been made regarding the World Cup, right? But we think that we have found the cutest one yet. We'll get to that in a little while. By the way, next week we're teaming up with the P&J and Evening Express to celebrate the launch of their World Cup supplement and wall chart, free with the papers on Thursday. So, everyone needs a wall chart.
1: Yeah, exactly. Look, all you've got to do is answer our World Cup-related question and we'll reveal on air on Wednesday to be in with a chance to win one of our £50 Amazon gift cards.
0: Yeah, free money. Come on.
1: Yeah,
0: Check out original106.co.uk to enter, and you've also got an extra chance to win.
1: Yeah, a 43-inch Fire TV worth over £400. It's going to be in Thursday's supplement.
0: Yeah, so stick with us. We have lots of freebies to give away next week. It's going to be chaotic, and you know what we always say, we thrive in chaos.
1: Oh, yes.
0: Bring it on.
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1: 7:20, we're not looking too bad out there. West Hill Bypass, it looks pretty good, fairly steady. Just a bit of traffic there, but moving along pretty good, actually. Dyce, Victoria Street, a little bit of traffic as you pass through those temporary lights. Garthy, looking pretty good. Market Street, busy, but moving. And Mill Timber, North East Side Road, a little bit slow at the temporary traffic lights along that stretch. If you spot anything today, let us know. Give us a call. It's Aberdeen 460 106.

0: 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Arlene has just sent us this.
1: That was actually hilarious. I was sitting at the traffic lights and you could see who was listening to Original and who wasn't, because the people that were listening to Original when you were talking about your jobby copters were all laughing, and the other ones that weren't laughing were clearly listening to a different radio station. Absolutely hilarious. Have a great day. Bye.
0: If you've just tuned in, there's a new mode of transport in America and they've called it the jobby copter.
2: And people in Scotland are finding this hilarious for obvious reasons.
0: Yeah, no, I don't know why. Yeah, why would they find it funny?
2: No, I'll just take the jobby to work this morning.
0: Do you know what? The thing I've taken from that, though, is who's listening to another radio station?
2: Yeah, what?
0: What on earth? Yeah, Arlene, get them told, right? You're out on the ground for us.

0: Bobby Brown and Every Little Step. Good morning, it's Friday morning. Feel Good Friday. So between 9 and 10 this morning, part one of Feel Good Friday happens. Crowd pleasers only.
1: Yeah, think about the tunes that everyone are just going to absolutely love. That's what we want. The ones that will get everyone on a dance floor. That kind of vibe.
0: And you know what? Just send me a voice note with it. 01224 460106, because that means you do the work that I don't have to.
1: Yeah, Claire gets the sky, basically.
0: Exactly, I'm here for it. Speaking of songs, by the way, and the World Cup is happening in less than 2 weeks. This is exciting. There's been tons of tunes that have been made, right, by lots of singer-songwriters. All of them are fantastic, but I have found the cutest one yet. And it's come from our neck of the woods. Have a listen. Right, here we go.

0: I mean, I think we need to manage their expectations a little bit. But you know what? Hang on.
1: Hey, that could be the Scotland World Cup tune.
0: That could well be the World Cup tune. We have the lady behind this, right? We're going to get her on in the next 10 or so and find out what is going on with that. Weather-wise today, dry and bright start. Some sunny spells, the occasional shower this afternoon. Highs of 20. Shona has your latest.
2: The sister of a man who fell to his death is speaking out as evidence into a fatal accident in Quaidie has now concluded. Jamie Forms was held against his will at a flat in Elphinstone Court in Aberdeen for 2 days in January 2024 before he died. Police are searching for a Volkswagen Golf seen in and around the area of various break-ins at homes across Aberdeen. And as the weather continues to stay warm as we head into the weekend, we're being advised to stay safe when near bodies of water.
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2: Aberdeen fans are hearing more from the club's three new signings and what they want to achieve at Pittodrie. Speaking to Red TV, Lewis Mayo says he wants to build on the club's success.
5: European football, trips to Hampden in the Scottish Cup. And if we can bring more of that, then I think we're going to have good times together. So I'd say first and foremost is to try and achieve more consistency.
2: While his former Kilmarnock captain Brad Lyons has silverware in his sights.
6: The team I want to win as many trophies as physically possible. I know this club is capable of it. They deserve it.
2: Austrian Alexander Bredel, meanwhile, says he wants to help the club reach their goals. And it's a World Cup warm-up match for Scotland this weekend. They play Curaçao at Hampden tomorrow. You're up to date on Original 106.

0: Britney Spears on Original 106's Claire and Pete here, live from Aberdeen on, well, less than 2 weeks to go until the World Cup, right?
1: Yeah, it is happening. This is a big moment for Scotland. We're going to win the World Cup.
0: Yes, we are. And the hype is starting to build, and we are loving seeing all of the different songs that are coming out from singer-songwriters all the way across Scotland. It seems to be a big thing. However, there is a local school, and their song, in my opinion, is the best.
1: Yeah, I mean, they're certainly giving it all they've got.
0: It's so massively cute. Yeah, Monnie Musk School out by Inverurie are just fantastic. Do you know what? They're so enthusiastic in everything that they do. And we have one of the teachers on with us. Jane is on with us this morning. Right, tell us, what have you been doing?
2: Well, we've been very busy at Monnie Musk again. The wee ones in Primary 1-2, it started as a music lesson. Uh-huh. They decided that they would write a song for Scotland going to the World Cup.
1: Amazing.
2: Wish them all the luck.
1: Amazing.
2: Monnie Musk luck. So we got all our ideas together, and then I did give them a little help in writing the lyrics, and we used the song of Ali's Tartan Army from way back.
0: Was that
2: so
0: not like
2: we used the melody.
0: 1978,
2: I think. Yeah. So we used their melody, and we changed the words, and they worked so hard in learning these lyrics. They were just brilliant. Well, they decided that they would like to add instruments. So the next, I said, take in whatever you want. The next morning I went out to take them in at lines. We had drum kits, we had bagpipes, we had electric guitar with amplifiers, we had little xylophones with violins. I was like, right, bring them in. In they came.
1: Wow.
2: And what great fun we had. And they concentrated so hard getting that music on that beat. We encountered a little problem because our lyrics, because they were so enthusiastic with our band, the lyrics were getting a wee bit drowned out. So we shipped in the rest of the school. So we had everybody else up, the whole school up, and we sang, and they geared loudly. We had a World Cup trophy, we had flags, we had hats, we had kilts. They were so invested. The older ones were just brilliant as well. And the Monnie Musk Tartan Army was born.
0: I love this. So you've made a whole video about this, and we're going to share the video on our socials so everyone can kind of sing along with it and get invested.
2: Yeah.
0: But you literally have your own little orchestra now, Jane. What on earth are you going to do with this power?
2: Well, I don't know. The world's our oyster now. We'll see what happens.
0: The World Cup is your oyster, Jane.
2: Money, yeah. Oh, the children would just be so delighted if the Scotland team could see it and wish them Monnie Musk luck. We went round the village, you see, and got all, that was Mrs. Moyer's idea, to go out and get the community involved, and they waved along at the chorus. So the whole of Monnie Musk wants to wish Scotland good luck for the World Cup.
1: You know what I love about you lot at Monnie Musk? You always think big, and this is absolutely huge. You're behind the Tartan Army. This could be the Scotland World Cup song.
2: That would be brilliant. Right from the heart of Monnie Musk, every single person there is involved. It would be brilliant. So good.

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20: It is 7:44. Not too bad out there at the moment. Building up a little bit. Anderson Drive, you've got those roadworks. It's closed. Well, it's down to one lane northbound, I should say. Queen's Road up towards Kingsgate. So look out for that. It's a little bit slow there. Wellington Road looks all right. Busy but moving. Same on Market Street. No real big queues, really. Little bit slow Victoria Street Dice due to those temporary lights. If you spot anything today, you can give us a call and keep us up to date. It's Aberdeen 460 106.

0: Little Mix. Shout out to my ex. 7:52, Claire and Pete here. Right, we have shared the fabulous Monnie Must School onto our Facebook page.
1: You gotta check this out. 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They're so good.
0: The bagpiper. I love him. Yeah, original 106 Aberdeen. 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
1: Right, this is the time for you to register to play Keep the Heat if you fancy playing this morning. You know what to do. Pete will give you the directions, the instructions. He'll do that in the next couple. In case you've never heard it, Keep the Heat is a game we play at 10 past 8 every weekday morning. 20 seconds on the clock. One letter assigned to you. 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Do it all within the time. The money comes your way.
2: 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Line's still open until 8 o'clock. 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
5: A man who fell to his death from an Aberdeen high-rise has been remembered by his sister. Jamie Forbes died after plunging from the 12th floor flat at Elphinstone Court in January 2024 after being kidnapped by Lee Smith. Lindsay Ann is speaking following the evidence in a fatal accident inquiry into his death, concluding,
6: Jamie was a kind one out of my mum's kids. Jamie would have given you the shirt off his back. Just because he was an addict didn't make him any less. When it came to Big Brothers, no one could have loved their siblings more than what Jamie loved us.
5: The FIA revealed screams for help had been heard, but police were unable to find where they were coming from before the 37-year-old was seen falling from a window. It has now been adjourned until August for closing submissions. The number of drivers using their phones for things other than calls is at an 8-year high. The RDC says the rate is rising fastest among under 25s, with 1 in 10 admitting they'd live-streamed while driving in the past year. There were more than 40,000 convictions in 2024 when phone use was a contributory factor. Police are searching for a blue Volkswagen Golf seen in and around the area of various break-ins at homes across Aberdeen. Last Friday, between 3:45pm and 7pm, two houses on Collmore Road in Miltonburgh and Park Hill Way in Dyce were targeted. Between 3pm on Wednesday and midnight on Thursday, four properties were broken into in three separate locations. Jewellery and cash were taken. We're being told to stay safe near watercourses this summer after at least 11 people died in water-related incidents in England during the hot weather spell. Keith Sinclair is Scottish Water's media manager.
7: As the 39 accidental drownings in Scotland last year show, safety is a serious issue in all bodies of water. At reservoirs, while the water may look harmless, there are many hidden dangers, and we're reminding parents to keep their children safe.
5: The RNLI's advice to those who may get into some difficulty is to float to live.
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5: The SNP is calling for energy powers to be devolved to Holyrood in a debate. Energy Minister Stephen Gethins introduced a parliamentary motion stating our energy should be in Scotland's hands. He added the country is a massive export of energy and should benefit from lower bills and deserves to have full control over the industry.
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5: Dry and bright with sunny spells, warmer along the coast than in recent days, highs of 20. I'm Shauna Skinner. 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
8: Thank you, Shauna. Hello, good morning. We've lots to cover this morning.
9: And traffic's looking okay, a little bit slow northbound on Anderson Drive, just due to that bit being down to one lane. Update for me in 20.
8: We have a pair of tickets up for grabs for The Script. We'll give you more details on that soon before 9. And we'll play Keep the Heat for £500 at 10 past 8.
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0: Taylor Swift, I Knew You Were Trouble. 8:11, right, let's do this.
1: Keep calm. Breathe. Keep the heat.
2: Keep the heat, man.
0: This is your chance to win yourself £500, all for 20 seconds work. One letter assigned to you, six categories, all need to be answered by something that begins with that letter. Do it all within the time, you win yourself the money.
3: This morning, we are playing with Kyle from Aberdeen. Kyle, you've got something big coming up. If you win £500, what's it going to go towards?
4: Wedding. The wedding.
0: The wedding, of course.
3: How far out are we?
4: Less than 4 weeks.
0: Oh, wow. Right. What have you still got to do, or is it all done and prepped?
3: Do you need a DJ?
4: I would say we're 95% all ready to go.
0: Right. What's the 5% left? Is that a DJ? Do you need one of us?
3: Yeah, no, MC.
4: Just a hair and makeup for the wife, that's all.
3: I can do that. That's fine.
0: He would be better at that than I could anyway.
3: It was almost awkward there when I thought he's not asked us for it. At least I've got a gig out of this. Right, okay. I have spun the wheel, Kyle. This morning, I think it's a good letter. You're going to be playing with the letter A for alpha.
0: A, okay? Answer must begin with A. You're not allowed to say A something, okay?
4: Okay.
0: Shout pass if you can't think of anything. We will come back if time allows. Right, here we go then.
4: Yep.
0: Kyle in Aberdeen with the letter A. Your first category is a fruit.
4: Apple.
0: A job.
4: Architect.
0: A body part.
4: Arm.
0: A room in a house.
5: Attic.
0: Something smelly.
4: Armpit.
0: And something in an airport.
4: Airplane.
0: Right. Well, we got six answers there.
3: Not sure about some of these. Let's go through them.
0: Is there any that you are unsure of?
4: No.
0: Oh, right. He's quite confident then. Right.
3: Let's go through them then. So, yeah. First of all, wait, a fruit? You said an apple. That's fine.
4: Yeah.
3: A job, an architect. That is also fine.
4: Yeah.
3: A body part, an arm. Yes, last time I checked, it is a body part. A room in a house.
0: What did you say for that again?
4: What was that, sorry?
0: What did you say for a room in a house again?
4: Attic.
3: You know what? I'm going to come back to that because I just need to double check. Is it in the house? Is it up? Something smelly. Armpits. Yeah,
4: armpit.
3: Definitely smelly.
0: Well,
3: something
0: anyway.
3: In an airport, an airplane. Is an attic a room in a house? If it is, you would win. You've got 6 out of 6, Kyle!
0: Come on, Kyle, you've got to do better than that, otherwise we're going to hold the cash. Come on.
4: Yes!
3: There we go. Well done, you've won!
4: Thank you very much.
0: All right, that there is exactly how you do keep the heat. So that £500, do we transfer it to you or do we just give it straight to Pete for hair and makeup?
3: I'll take the fee. I'm expensive.
4: Unfortunately, I'll take it this time.
0: Right.
4: Next time, Pete.
0: Next time, yeah. Well, you plan on getting married again?
3: Oh, say what?
4: No.
0: Right.
4: Definitely not.
0: Stay there. That is how you do keep the heat.
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0: It's Michael Jackson, Wanna Be Starting Something. Oh, well done, Kyle. Winning himself £500 on Keep the Heat. We go again on Monday. Get yourself registered, by the way, if you think you could have done that. You can do that online, original106.co.uk, and that puts you in the draw for Monday. Right, we have a few things to cover this morning. Feel Good Friday After 9, details on that later. The Script.
1: Oh, yes.
0: They did a huge announcement. They're coming to the P&J Live in November.
1: Yeah, 12th of November this year.
0: We have a pair of tickets up for grabs. Now, we are going to play a Script song. All you have to do is give us a call when you hear the Script playing. If you're the first call that we take at random, then you win the ticket.
1: That's
0: simple
1: it. That's
0: as that.
1: All you got to do, okay?
0: Yeah.
1: Listen
0: phone,
1: out for that
0: don't
1: song.
0: Don't phone just now. The song's not playing. The script's
1: now.
0: Not playing yet, right?
1: As soon as you hear the script, give us a call.
0: I will tell you, it'll be before 9 o'clock, right? So just make sure you're listening. As soon as you hear the script, 01224 460106. And this morning, we are looking for your stories. When everything's gone to pot, right, what was the last thing that you ended up just laughing at, right? I have had the most horrific week. Everything has gone wrong, from my car to hospital visits, for when I was on the way to do said visit yesterday, there was a spider that ran along the side of my door.
1: And that sent you over the edge.
0: Well, it didn't. It did. But I kind of composed myself. I got back to it, right? So last night when I got home, I thought, stuff this. I'm done. I'll stick a pizza in the oven and that'll sort my dinner out, right? So I get home and I take the pizza out of the freezer, I get it all sorted. There's a nice little pizza tray. Put the oven on. I went away because I was like, it's heating up. I'll come back and put the pizza in.
1: Right.
0: Came back and the oven's off. Oh. And I was like, what? So anyway, fiddled around. I was like, why is the oven off? And then I realised all of the switches in my kitchen were off. So my whole kitchen, I was like, it was a power cut, but it's not because the lights were still working. So it tripped.
1: Okay.
0: The thing is, my fuse box is behind this thing that's got a screw on it. And if you screw it too tightly, the thread goes, so you can't unscrew it. So whoever was last in there had screwed it so tightly. I mean, I was losing the will to live at this point. Finally, like I'm at one point messaged my neighbour and I was like, can you come over when you get home from work? I'm lying in the fetal position. I really need some help here. It was really that bad. Anyway, eventually went back when I'd calmed down a little bit, managed to get the fuse box back done, open, flipped it back up, put the oven on again, tripped again.
1: Oh no!
0: I did this about 3 times before I just gave up and stuck the pizza in the air fryer, which is what I should have done the first time round. But I just thought, no. And then, so what was it? What was it? What was the thing that just made you laugh? Because this is so funny last night. I mean, it's not even that funny, but I just was in hysterics at this because everything had just gone to pot this week. And then I couldn't even eat my dinner.
1: You know what? You got to laugh at these things in life. It's the only way to get through situations sometimes.
0: Exactly. So I need to know the little things that have made you laugh, the little things that have cheered you up when things have just been going to pot, right? Let me know this morning. 01224 460106.
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11: 8:25, it's a bit busy. Anderson Drive just from Cromwell Road heading up to Queen's Road, then up towards Kingsgate. That section is down to one lane northbound, so watch out for that. Elsewhere, pretty good around Garthie. No issues around West Hill Bypass, looking fairly steady. Dice, a little bit of traffic there at Victoria Street through the temporary lights, but otherwise looking pretty good in most areas. If you spot anything, you can let us know. It's Aberdeen 460 106.

0: Teddy Swims, Mr. Know-It-All, it's Claire and Pete here live from Aberdeen. It's Original 106. We have a story on the way. Wendy's given us a call about her little thing that's just made her happy after a tough week, right? And it's just the most adorable thing. We'll get to that very soon. Weather-wise today, dry and bright outside, looking sunny just now.
1: It's all right. It's going to be quite warm.
0: The odd shower around this afternoon, though, so watch out for that. Highs of 20 degrees. Like, let's get you up to the up to date. Here's Shona.
2: The sister of a man who fell to his death is speaking out as evidence into a fatal accident inquiry has now concluded. Jamie Forms was held against his will at a flat in Elphinstone Court in Aberdeen for 2 days in January 2024 before he died. Police are searching for a Volkswagen Golf seen in and around the area of various break-ins at homes across Aberdeen. And as the weather continues to stay warm as we head into the weekend, we're being advised to stay safe when near bodies of water.
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2: Aberdeen fans are hearing more from the club's three new signings and what they want to achieve at Pittodrie. Speaking to Red TV, Lewis Mayo says he wants to build on the club's success.
5: European football, trips to Hampden and the Scottish Cup. And if we can bring more of that, then I think we're going to have good times together. So I'd say first and foremost is to try and achieve more consistency.
2: While his former Kilmarnock captain Brad Lyons has silverware in his sights.
6: The team I want to win as many trophies as physically possible. I know this club is capable of it. They deserve it.
2: Austrian Alexander Bredel, meanwhile, says he wants to help the club reach their goals. And it's a World Cup warm-up match for Scotland this weekend. They play Curaçao at Hampden tomorrow. You're up to date on Original 106.

0: Sounding so good in the sunshine across the northeast is Diana Ross. I'm coming out on Original 106. My name's Claire. Pete's here too.
1: Yeah, don't forget, we've got tickets to see The Script at P&J Live this November, November the 12th. You're listening out for a track from The Script. When you hear it, give us a call. 01224 460106.
0: That's exactly what you need to do. A pair of tickets up for grabs for the first call that we take at random. So make sure you're listening. As soon as you hear The Script, give us a call. You know the number, 01224 460106. Right, we have been chatting this morning about you're having a rough time, and then all of a sudden something just happens that gives you a little giggle, that makes you just go, oh, there's bigger things out there,
1: yeah.
0: You know. Yeah. So Wendy's on. What little thing, what's happened that's just made you cheer up? You know, what's gone on?
2: I work in a school.
1: Uh-huh.
2: And
1: right.
2: One of my colleagues is having a really rough time just now. So we're all very stressed out. We're all worried and things. Sometimes in teaching, you just get a little moment, a little glimmer that just makes you smile and reminds you you've got the best job in the world. I have this curious cube, which is just, it's a fish tank, basically. It's a very small fish tank.
0: Has it got a fish in it? Are you allowed to keep classroom
2: no.
0: pets?
2: Oh, you probably would be now, but I don't. <'Cause>, you know, I'd have to go in and feed them at the weekend and stuff. No,
0: fair,
2: no.
0: Yeah.
2: So we have this cube, and I just put something in it every day. It's like, it's a writing stimulus to get them to write a sentence every
1: okay.
2: day. There's lots of drama around it. We cover it up, and everybody has a guess what's going to be in it, and it's 1, 2, 3, woo!
0: I love
2: whatever's
0: this.
2: In it. And everybody gets excited about it. So I'm kind of running short of ideas. You know, we're getting to the end of the year. So yesterday, I put a carrot in it.
1: Right.
2: So this year, we're going around the table and, oh, I think it's going to be a unicorn. I think it's going to be a puppy dog or whatever. And I whipped off the cover and it's like, a carrot. I was getting lots of, oh, bunnies like to eat carrots and things like that. And then this little sweetheart came and sat down and he wrote, I put my carrots in the bin and go to McDonald's.
0: Yes!
1: Oh,
2: yes!
1: Wow!
2: It was so funny. And like we just asked, rolled about the floor laughing. It was just that minute. It was just so hilarious. And he wrote it perfectly. And this is a little one that really struggles to write as well.
0: Aww.
2: And he just wrote it perfectly. And it was, yeah, I love my job.
0: You've got a little comedian in your class, Wendy.
2: Absolutely have.
1: And
2: absolutely.
1: I like it that you've kind of flipped this into that being a positive, which
0: yeah.
1: I love. Yes.
2: Yes. Yes.
0: Please tell me it became the topic of conversation in the staff room.
2: It absolutely did. Yeah.
1: Whilst you were all eating McDonald's, no doubt.
2: Oh, well, maybe not.
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1: It is 8:44. Nikki's been in touch to tell us the A947 lights at Stonywood, just near the crossroads with Beach Manor. They are out of order at the moment, so look out for that. Elsewhere, not looking too bad. Victoria Street Dice a little busy through the roadworks there. Fine around West Hill, moving fairly steady. North East Side Road, bit of a queue there at Mill Timber through the temporary lights. Otherwise, things are reasonably well, looking pretty good across the city right now. If you do spot something, let us know. Give us a call. Aberdeen 460 106.

0: It's Madonna and Beautiful Stranger at 8:52. And before that, we played the script.
1: Oh, yes, we did.
0: That was your cue to give us a call and win yourself tickets to see them at their gig 12th of November at the P&J Live. So we did take a call at random, and this is what happened. Hello, this is Original 106. Who's that?
2: It's Louise.
1: Hi, Louise.
0: Good morning. Hi, how are you doing?
2: Good morning. Fine, thank you. You?
0: Yeah, not too bad, thanks. What are you doing today, Louise?
2: Just working, I'm afraid.
1: Oh, no.
0: Are you at least outside in the sunshine?
2: No, and I've got no windows in the office.
0: Oh. No windows? Where are you calling from?
2: DHL.
0: Oh, okay.
1: And hey, why are you calling this morning? How can we help?
2: Stereophonics.
0: Well, you've got the wrong number for stereophonics.
2: Sorry, I'm looking at something. Sorry. Just to make it more interesting.
0: I know, exactly. I was like, ooh, who's giving away tickets for stereophonics? I want in. No, it's the script.
2: No.
0: Yeah. They are going to be fantastic, by the way. I saw them support Pink and they're just amazing. Have you seen them before?
2: Yes, I have. I've seen them at Pink as well with my daughter.
1: Oh, brilliant.
0: Who are you going to take with you?
2: My daughter.
0: Oh, that's nice.
2: Her baby a week yesterday, so.
0: Wait a minute, did you just say she was due?
2: She was due a week yesterday.
0: And has she had said baby?
2: She's due a week to next Thursday, she's due. Oh. No, next Thursday, the 4th of June.
1: All right.
2: We're waiting patiently.
0: Are you all right this morning?
2: No. I'm waiting for a baby to come.
0: That's fair.
1: Oh, I'll give you the pressure. Hey, look, you're going to see the script. 12th of November, P&J Live. Well done.
2: Lovely. And I'll go for my daughter and hopefully I'll put her into labour.
0: And tell her she's going to see stereophonics.
2: I know. That may be well put her in.
0: Right, Louise, have a great day.
1: Well done.

0: It's The Cure, Friday I'm in Love on Original 106. It's Claire and Pete here, live from Aberdeen, after nine. Feel good Friday.
1: Yeah, if you're up for that, bangers only, crowd pleasers only, let us know and your song can get played after nine this morning.
0: Send me a voice note. I like that the best because it means I need to do less work. So 01224 460106. It's Friday, it's sunny outside. Come on, we're all at it.
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16: The sister of a man who plunged to his death is remembering her brother as one of the kind ones. Jamie Forbes fell from a 12-floor flat at Elphinstone Court in January 2024 after being kidnapped for 2 days by Lee Smith. Lindsay Ann is speaking out following the conclusion of the fatal accident inquiry into his death, as she aims to introduce a new law when there is a concern for a person.
17: To this day, we've still not had a sorry. We're 867 days in, and they've never said sorry. And that's what's sad. Although it does nothing for Jamie, it has Jamie's name in it, and he'll forever be remembered to save people.
16: Detectives in Aberdeen are appealing for help to find a blue Volkswagen Golf seen in and around the area of several break-ins across Aberdeen. Between 3:45pm and 7pm last Friday, a house on Contlaw Road in Miltimber and one on Park Hill Way in Dyce were targeted. Homes on Seaview Circle in Bridgerton, Bing Hill Drive and Kirkbury Avenue in Cults and Leggart Terrace in Aberdeen were also broken into on Wednesday and Thursday last week. Jewellery and cash were taken. The number of drivers using their phones for things other than calls is at an eight-year high. One in 10 under 25s has admitted live streaming while driving in the past year. With the weather staying warm this weekend, we're being reminded to have fun but stay safe near any body of water. It comes after at least 11 people died in water-related incidents in England during the recent hot spell. Nick, an RNLI lifeguard supervisor, has this advice if we find ourselves in difficulty.
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16: And the 33rd annual Scottish Traditional Boat Festival in Port Soy will feature the internationally acclaimed Global Stars Aerobatic Display Team. The event takes place on June the 13th to 14th.
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16: An Aberdeen marketing firm has nearly trebled in size after moving into a new office. Prospect 13 has its sights on and is close to hitting 40% turnover growth this year. The agency, which currently has 11 employees, has relocated to the city's historic Granham Mill, having outgrown its old Bridgerton premises.
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16: Dry and bright with sunny spells, warmer along the coast than in recent days, highs of 20. I'm Shauna Skinner. 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

0: Hi Claire and Pete, this is Helen the bus driver. For Feel Good Friday tunes, could you please play We Are Going to Ibiza by the Venga Boys? Thank you.
1: Hello, Friday people, this is Captain Kim speaking. Welcome aboard Venga Airways. After takeoff, we'll pump up the sound system because we're going to...

0: Good morning, Pete and Claire. This is Sarah B. How are you? I was just wondering if I would be able to have Ian Van Dahl, Castles in the Sky. I hope you have a fabulous weekend.
1: This is Feel Good Friday. Original.

0: Oh, love that. Whitney Houston on Feel Good Friday. Right, what can I get on for you? I suppose I better do some work, eh? Right, give me suggestions. Send your tunes in via voice note 01224 460 106. Morning to Barry, who says, hiya, was wondering if by any chance you could play Ram Jam Black Betty on Feel Good Friday. Of course I can. I'll get that on next.
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0: Friday tune, please. T-Rex, get it on. Bye-bye. It's Connie for Peterhead.
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0: Hi, it's David from the Music Marsh on Thursday, and I won. And one of the tracks was Timber, Kesha and Pitbull. If we could have that, that would be absolutely amazing. Thank you.
1: This is Feel Good Friday.
2: 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Going down.

0: It's Pitbull and Kesha and Timber. Well done to David, who did win the Music Mash. Yeah. And that was one of the tunes indeed. Music Mash back this afternoon at 5:10 for All 80s Friday. £250 to be won. 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Original106.co.uk, and it could be you playing with Craig this afternoon. Morning to Daz and Bruce, who said, can you say hi to Stevie Welsh working in Aberdeen? Tell him if he works faster, he won't have to put up with my singing. Also, can you play a bit of Kung Fu Fighting? Yeah, I'll get that on the way next. Keep your suggestions coming in. We've got a few more slots to fill for Feel Good Friday, part one.
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All right, what can I get on for you for Feel Good Friday? I forgot to give you the number. Send me a voice note, 01224-460106 on WhatsApp, or you can get in touch straight from the app as well. Let me know. You pick up the groundwork here. You do the hard work. I just facilitate it. That's the deal. We have this every Friday between 9 and 10 for Feel Good Friday, part 1.

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It's Nikki and the girls from Mary Hall again. We're dancing in the kitchen. Can you please play Oceanic Insanity? 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

0: who's this?
1: It's Pamela Clare.
0: Pamela, what can I do for you?
1: Would you be able to play any music by Dua Lipa for my granddaughter who is 29 today, Kelsey Kirkland?
0: Oh, happy birthday, Kelsey. I'll get that on for you next, okay?
1: Okay.

is Dua Lipa, Be The One on Original 106. Feel Good Friday. Good morning to Mark, who says, hi Claire, can I get a shout out for Keaton the Apprentice painting in Sunny Afford and play anything by Sam Fender? Consider it done. Let's go back to where it all kind of started for him. This is 17 Going Under on Feel Good Friday on Original.

0: Sam Fender on Original 106. That's it from me. I'm Claire. I'll be back tomorrow morning from 6 a.m. Have a great Friday. Martin's on next.
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15: Up to 111 lecturers at Aberdeen University could lose their jobs as part of a £10 million saving plan. Their governing body has approved a proposal to cut smaller courses, as they claim decisive action is needed to protect the establishment's future. Staff were sent an email on Thursday confirming the plans. The sister of a man who plunged to his death from an Aberdeen high-rise wants to introduce a new law. It comes after evidence in a fatal accident inquiry into Jamie Forbes' death in 2024 has now concluded. CCTV revealed police had searched inside the building for 9 minutes before deeming they could not trace where the screams were coming from. Here's Lindsay Ann.
19: Now, Jamie's Law will implement a law that makes sure that when someone is calling, doesn't matter which area they're in, it doesn't matter if they deem it the worst area ever, you can't leave that area. And so I'm talking about one unit, making sure that whoever that is safe.
15: The FIA has been adjourned until August for closing submissions. After over 25 years helping vulnerable people, Rosie's Social Enterprises in Aberdeen will close next month. Run by social care developer and provider Turning Point Scotland, it will shut on June the 30th due to a significant decrease in funding. A statement released by the service based on Holborn Street said, "It is not possible to continue operating." Tom Hanks says he didn't ask any questions when he was approached about a fifth Toy Story film. The Oscar winner has played cowboy doll Woody for almost 30 years. This one takes on kids glued to their screens and social media, arguably the gang's biggest challenge yet.
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15: Bright and sunny this afternoon and staying rather warm, especially along the coast, highs of 20. I'm Shauna Skinner, you're up to date on Original 106.
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0: Let Me Entertain You. Brilliant song from a huge selling album and a solo career that got off to a shaky start a couple of years previously to the year that we've got in our top 10 at 10. But form was found, well and truly. Robbie Williams, Let Me Entertain You. Moose Tea, Horny just before that. On Friday morning's Top 10 at 10. Hello, weekend is on its way. We've got a whole bunch of Friday tunes from 2 years for you to identify. Let's be about it and get you some clues for part one.
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0: In this year, on the 3rd of April, Michael Jackson and his wife Debbie Rowe had their second child. Paris Michael Catherine Jackson was born April 3rd, but in which year? And still in the world of music, Ginger Spice quit the Spice Girls. Yeah. Jerry Halliwell left the band to become a UN Goodwill ambassador with a sensible, smart grey suit and much less makeup and all very sensible. Didn't last too long, mind you. She was back making music before you even knew it. So which year do you think we've got? Part one of the Top 10 at 10. You can reach out to me by texting me on 81400. 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

0: She turned 80 years old last week. Can you believe it? It's true. Cher, Believe, on part one of the top 10 at 10 this morning. In local news, the Cross and Blackwell factory in Peterhead shut down, resulting in the loss of around 170 jobs. The closure was part of an efficiency drive by owners, the Swiss conglomerate Nestle, which had acquired the company in 1960. So from this point on, no more the smell of chutney in the air in Peterhead, which I still miss, to be honest with you. So which year do you think we've got? If you know, you know how to get in touch with me. 01224 460 106 is the number.
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0: Billy Myers, Kiss the Rain. It's the top 10 at 10 from Original 106. I wonder if you guessed our year correctly. For part one, it was 1998.
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0: So, 1998, skedaddle, get out of here, do one. We've got a different year for you to identify, and this is when Italy won the FIFA World Cup. Scotland and England were both in it, but neither Scotland or England made it out of the group stages into the second round. But we did, here in Scotland, have the best World Cup song in the form of We Have a Dream. I awoke in the night with a fever, and the sky was the darkest blue. So, yeah, that was a brilliant World Cup song. And making news in the summer of our year as well, Pope John Paul II made the first papal visit to the UK in 450 years. So all that was happening. But in which year? Well, you tell me. Have a think about it. You know how to get in touch.
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0: If you were lucky enough to attend any one of the Scottish mid-year gigs recently, he was in Aberdeen, Edinburgh and Glasgow. He finished off the set with that one and brought the house down when I saw it anyway. Him from Ultravox, a hit at the tail end of our mystery year, on part two of the Top 10 at 10. More tunes on the way and the top five singles from this very day, the 29th of May. But in which year? We'll do those soon.
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Jay Giles Band, Centrefold on the Top 10 at 10 on Original 106 for Friday morning. And on the 29th of May, this very day in our mystery year, the top five singles in the UK looked like this with Tight Fit. No, not The Lion Sleeps Tonight, but this one at number five.

Actually, now I think about it, it was Adam Ant's solo effort that was at number two. Goody Two Shoes on this day in a year. And the number one single was this from Madness, House of Fun. Top 10 at 10, original 106. But what year was it?

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0: Top 10 at 10 on Original 106. Year 1 was 1998. It was Paul McCartney and Stevie Wonder, Ebony and Ivory, Madness and Jay Giles Band before that. Part 2 saw the songs of 1982 being played. Well done if you got that. Loads of people getting in touch today. Hi to Danny at Dingbro. He was a young lad when he was at Bella Houston Park in 1982. Seeing the Pope. Jeanette was there as well. Hi to Lorraine and David. Thank you for your voice notes. Hi to Brian, Sharon and Deck. Alan in 1998 was in the last year of high school. Hello to Daz Bruce and to Pauline as well, who got both years right. All geniuses today. Some folks saying year two was 1980. Thanks to the Midge-Ure and Ultravox song. Don't know why you got that one wrong. It was definitely 1982 for Ultravox's hit. Anyway, another Top 10 at 10, again on Monday morning. But as always, it's Friday. We don't want to think about Monday.
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13: Up to 100 lecturers at Aberdeen University could lose their jobs as part of a £10 million saving plan. Their governing body has approved a proposal to cut smaller courses, as they claim decisive action is needed to protect the establishment's future. Staff were sent an email on Thursday confirming the plans. The sister of a man who plunged to his death from an Aberdeen high-rise flat wants to introduce a new law. It comes after evidence in a fatal accident inquiry into Jamie Forbes' death in January 2024 has now concluded. CCTV revealed police had searched inside the building for 9 minutes before deeming they could not trace where the screams were coming from. Here's Lindsay Ann.
14: Now, Jamie's Law will implement a law that makes sure that when someone is calling, doesn't matter which area they're in, it doesn't matter if they deem it the worst area ever, you can't leave that area. And so I'm talking about one unit, making sure that whoever that is safe.
13: The FIA's been adjourned until August for closing submissions. After over 25 years helping vulnerable people, Rosie's Social Enterprises in Aberdeen will close next month. Run by social care developer and provider Turning Point Scotland, it will shut on June the 30th due to a significant decrease in funding. Tom Hanks says he didn't ask any questions when he was approached about a fifth Toy Story film. The Oscar winner has played cowboy doll Woody for almost 30 years. This one takes on kids glued to screens and social media, arguably the gang's biggest challenge yet.
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13: Bright and sunny this afternoon and staying rather warm, especially along the coast, highs of 20. I'm Shauna Skinner. You're up to date on Original 106.

0: Friday morning, Original 106, there's five, and everybody get up. Borrowing heavily from I Love Rock and Roll from Joan Jett and the Blackhearts, which was a hit in the year that we did on part two of the Top 10 at 10. Do you know what? I'm still ploughing through some of the messages coming in, getting in touch even after I've revealed the year. Nothing wrong with that. I'd love to hear from you. Hi to John and to Rob Bryson. I thought it was Rob Bryden there for a minute. Hi to Graham and Lorraine as well. Graham said, yeah, Martin, when you did 1982, even your rendition of We Have a Dream nailed it for us. Big Dave Neri giving us a lead against Brazil back in 1982. Let's hope that can happen again next month. I think it's time for a little quick course of this. Why not? We have a dream. If dreams come true, then Bonnie Scotland.
1: And Bonnie Scotland.
0: We will play for you.
1: Play.
0: Oh, I'm getting all emotional. I better bail out of this right now. Thank you all for your lovely guesses and comments and reactions on the Top 10 at 10. More fun next week with that. Friday morning, and I hope you're having a brilliant day. You're in the right place. You've got Original 106 on. Here's a classic. Good times from Chic.

0: 17 minutes past 11 o'clock. It's Original 106, and there's Miley Cyrus, Midnight Sky. Classic Chic before that, Good Times. 29th of May today. The exams are still on. Can't be too many left, mind you. English for speakers of other languages and philosophy today. What else is today? Well, apparently it's Local Radio Day. It's Local Radio Day every day for us, though, isn't it? Yeah. It's National Biscuit Day. It's World Digestive Health Day. They really should combine the two and call it World Digestive Biscuit Day. And, of course, we all know this one. It's Put a Pillow in Your Fridge Day today. How are you going to be celebrating? Among the birthdays, Francis Rossi from Status Quo, 77. LaToya Jackson, 70. Former weather presenter Carol Kirkwood is 64 today. Noel Gallagher is 59. And former Spice Girl Mel B is 51 today.
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1: Shine bright like a diamond. Shine bright like a diamond.

That's Rihanna, Diamonds, and TLC Unpretty just before that on a very pretty day today. It's going to be dry and the heat is on. It is going to be a warm one today. So that is good news. We are all here for that. Hopefully we can get more through the months of June, July, August, September and October whilst we're at it. The Caledonian Sleeper Train has been given a new look in celebration of TV's Outlander, with the makeover hailed as, and I quote, exciting and surreal by one of the show's stars, Sam Heughan. It's not often you see trains getting the livery done to advertise something. Four train coaches have been wrapped in designs showing moments from the series alongside the message, Discover Scotland, home of Outlander.

are calling it a visual takeover, and it's aiming to inspire fans of the show to visit places where they were filmed. Travelling on the overnight train which connects London and Birmingham with Fife, Dundee and Aberdeen. Sam, who plays Highlander Jamie Fraser in the series, was at London's Euston Station yesterday to unveil the new decor on the train, which was created in collaboration with Visit Scotland and Sony TV. They've also created an Outlander-inspired menu, which will be served on board the train during the summer, including Sam Hewin's whisky. He's got a whisky as well, which is called the Sassenach. Tomorrow, Outlander in concert in Edinburgh at the Usher Hall, if you fancy that. So maybe take the sleeper train down to it. I don't know if that's possible. Right, Olivia Rodrigo on Original now.

0: Given the fact that it's Noel Gallagher's 59th birthday today, I suppose I really should have played an Oasis track with Noel on lead vocal, but I never thought of it, so there we are. What are you going to do? Too late now. It's Original 106, heading towards 20 to 12, soon be Friday afternoon, as the weekend edges closer, minute by minute, hour by hour. We'll get there eventually. Just keep us on, we'll speed the working day by. More of your favourite tunes on the way in just a minute. Stay there.
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That's Kelly Clarkson, Heartbeat Song on Original 106, Eurythmics. And Aretha Franklin's Sisters are doing it for themselves just before that. Now, yesterday afternoon, Craig had a busy old show. He'll have an even busier one today with your Feel Good Friday favourite requests. But yesterday, Lindsay won movie tickets for Cineworld and The Question Thing. And trying to identify four 90s music acts correctly, it was Elizabeth on yesterday afternoon's Music Mash.

0: And that's our time up. Oh, that was quick, wasn't it?
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0: Lewis Capaldi, Bruises on Original 106. This afternoon's weather is looking okay, generally speaking. Maybe some drizzle in some parts. And the wind's been up as well in some areas. But we'll get a check in the weather after the news at 12 noon. That's next on Original.
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11: It's been revealed 111 lecturers at Aberdeen University could lose their jobs. It's all part of a £10 million savings plan from the establishment's governing body. The decision means the university will seek to maintain minimum student-staff ratios of 20 students per lecturer. It was previously reported up to 200 academic roles could be cut. Ukraine's calling for decisive action against Russia after two drones from Moscow hit a block of flats in Romania. They struck the building in the eastern region of Galati near the Ukrainian border and injured two people. NATO has vowed to bolster its defences and called the actions reckless. But military analyst Sean Bell says a stronger response is needed.
12: It's not enough for NATO to simply say we've crossed a line, or as John Healy said, we're watching you. Ultimately, NATO is going to have to stand up eventually because Russia will keep pushing.
11: The sister of a man who plunged to his death is remembering her brother as one of the kind ones. Jamie Forbes fell from the 12th floor flat at Elphinstone Court after being kidnapped for 2 days by Lee Smith. Oil prices have fallen to a six-week low as hopes grow of a peace deal to end the conflict involving Iran. US Vice President J.D. Vance says an agreement is close, helping push the price of Brent crude down to just over $92 a barrel. That's still well above prices seen before the war began earlier this year. Tim Allen says British fans are even more obsessed with Toy Story than audiences in the US. The actor reunited with Tom Hanks for the premiere of the fifth film in the hugely successful franchise. He says the pair still get recognised whenever they go out together because of their iconic roles.
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11: Bright and sunny this afternoon and staying rather warm, especially along the coast, highs of 20. I'm Shauna Skinner. 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

0: Here's an interesting statistic for you. Over 66% of the songs that I have played since 12 noon today have featured Miles in the artist name. It's true. It's a fact. Alana Miles, Black Velvet there. Miles Smith, Stargazing. No mileage, though, in ELO, Mr. Blue Sky, just out of the news. This morning, with Claire and Pete, well, we had a real fun game of Keep the Heed, where you get the chance to win 500 quid by giving us 6 correct responses, all beginning with the same letter of the alphabet. Kyle and Amarine played today. A for Alpha was his letter.
1: Keep calm.
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0: 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Come on.
6: 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You've got 6 out of 6!
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0: 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Trying his hardest to get some jeopardy in there. Don't know why you bothered, but anyway. 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

0: based around Elton John's epic Tiny Dancer, that is Hold Me Closer on Original 106. Hello, good afternoon. Nearly 19 minutes past 12 now.
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Unbelievable. EMF, Unbelievable on Original 106. And the Fate of Ophelia from Taylor Swift just before that. Now, as you know, I'm always keen to support local stuff, local anything. And here's a great local thing for next week in Aberdeen at the Tivoli Theatre, a production of Annie Get Your Gun, presented by the Granite City's Shazam Theatre Company. So good luck to them for that. So the story is sharpshooter Annie Oakley joins Buffalo Bill's Wild West show and falls in love with rival sharpshooter Frank Butler. They're like chalk and cheese, with comedy ups and downs all the way through. And this is also the show, Annie Get Your Gun, is where this

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0: Sing along.
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0: Oh, what a banger this is.
1: Nowhere could you have that happy feeling.
0: I should stop it now, really. The boss's eyebrow is now raised. So come on, get behind Shazam Theatre Company. Treat yourself to a night out with Annie Oakley. Please remember, leave your own firearms at home, though. It's on at the Tivoli Theatre, Aberdeen. Thursday, Friday and Saturday of next week. And you can book via the Tivoli's website. And good luck to all involved at Shazam Theatre Company for that one. Come in.

0: That's a sunny, summery track, isn't it?
1: Yeah.
0: That works very well for a Friday ahead of a warm weekend. Fingers crossed. We'll have a look at the weekend weather fairly soon. But there's All Saints Pure Shores on Original 106.
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Live from Aberdeen, it's Original 106, and a song originally by Casey and the Sunshine Band, but in the 90s, dancified somewhat by KWS. And please don't go on Original 106. Should be nice this afternoon, feeling warm with highs in the mid to high teens. Tomorrow, well, a bit cooler, a bit cloudier, should remain dry though. On Sunday, it's a change of story altogether. We can expect more, much more, in the way of rain and thundery showers on and off through the day. It's not looking too great for next week either, but, well, we'll leave that there. We'll let next week take care of itself. 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

0: Chapel Roan, Hot to Go on Original 106. News and weather at 1 on the way. Number 1's follow after that. Good collection today. I've got a, let's see, a noughties or an early teenies number 1. I've got one from the early 90s, which I can't remember the last time I played, and two bangers from the 80s. You are going to love the number 1's at 1. They're on the way
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6: It's been revealed 111 lecturers at Aberdeen University could lose their jobs. It's all part of a £10 million savings plan from the establishment's governing body. The decision means the university will seek to maintain minimum student-staff ratios of 20 students per lecturer. It was previously reported up to 200 academic roles could be cut. Ukraine's calling for decisive action against Russia after two drones from Moscow hit a block of flats in Romania. They struck the building in the eastern region of Galati near the Ukrainian border and injured two people. NATO has vowed to bolster its defences and called the actions reckless. But military analyst Sean Bell says a stronger response is needed.
7: It's not enough for NATO to simply say we've crossed a line, or as John Healey said, we're watching you. Ultimately, NATO is going to have to stand up eventually because Russia will keep pushing.
6: The sister of a man who plunged to his death is remembering her brother as one of the kind ones. Jamie Forbes fell from the 12th floor flat at Elphinstone Court after being kidnapped for 2 days by Lee Smith. Oil prices have fallen to a six-week low as hopes grow of a peace deal to end the conflict involving Iran. US Vice President J.D. Vance says an agreement is close, helping push the price of Brent crude down to just over $92 a barrel. That's still well above prices seen before the war began earlier this year. Tim Allen says British fans are even more obsessed with Toy Story than audiences in the US. The actor reunited with Tom Hanks for the premiere of the fifth film in the hugely successful franchise. He says the pair still get recognised whenever they go out together because of their iconic roles.
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6: Bright and sunny this afternoon and staying rather warm, especially along the coast. Highs of 20. I'm Shauna Skinner. 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

I would say a great collection of number ones at one. But I would say that. You know, it would be something wrong if I said, well, there you are, there's today's number ones at one. They were all a bit rubbish so far. Fingers crossed for the next one. No, that would be the wrong thing to say. Avicii, Wake Me Up. Then The Beautiful South from, I'm thinking 1990, for a little time. Haven't heard that one for ages. Then a couple of 80s tunes, one of which I played you already. The debut hit for Culture Club, Do You Really Want to Hurt Me? And this one, I would say, the career highlight for Michael Jackson. You know the song within the first 2 microseconds of me hitting the button. Here we go.

0: The movie Michael is still making folks buy Michael Jackson, stream and download Michael Jackson. Billie Jean there, number one in 1983, and it's currently, this week, right now, as we speak, at number four on the UK singles chart. Billie Jean, there's another one as well, let me see, within the top ten. Yeah, Beat It by Michael Jackson's at number nine this week. We are. Charts are a funny old thing these days, aren't they? Anyway, that's your number ones at one. Collections each weekday at 1 p.m. on Original 106. 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

0: Westlife, World of Our Own on Original 106. This morning at breakfast time, it was more a case of World Cup Song of Our Own from Money Musk Primary School. Class teacher Jane came on with Claire and Pete to describe what the class have been up to. Something brilliant ahead of the World Cup next month.
1: It started as a music lesson. They decided that they would write a song for Scotland going to the World Cup. We got all our ideas together and we used the song of Ali's Tartan Army from way back. Yeah. So we used their melody and we changed the words. Well, they decided that they would like to add instruments. The next morning I went out to take them in at Lines. We had drum kits, we had bagpipes, we had electric guitars with amplifiers, we had little xylophones, we had violins. I was like, right, bring them in. So in they came.
2: Wow.
1: And what great fun we had. And they Giat Laldi. We had a World Cup trophy, we had flags, we had hats, we had kilts, and the Money Musk Tartan Army was born.
0: Here we go.

0: Absolutely. Now, that should be the official song for the World Cup for this year, I reckon. Oh, man, I wish my primary school days were like that. That was brilliant. Thanks to Jane, class teacher Jane, for coming on, and well done to all the kids. What a brilliant go that was.
1: I don't want to go

0: 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Weather for this afternoon should remain dry, light cloud and some fresh breezes blowing. Inland, that won't really affect the temperatures too much. We're looking at highs of around 19, 20 Celsius, around about there for this afternoon.
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Jonas Brothers. Nearly caught me out there. And what a man got to do. Let's groove from Earth, Wind and Fire just before that. This is Original 106, Friday afternoon. Remember, Feel Good Friday favourites chosen by you with Craig at 4 o'clock today. At His Majesty's Theatre, tonight and tomorrow, two performances tomorrow of Allegra, starring Maureen Lipman. That's on at HMT. Tonight, Ivo Graham, Orange Crush. That's at the Lemon Tree, Disco for Grown-Ups at the Music Hall tonight. I don't think younger folks go to discos anymore anyway. And Gnos, I'm not sure how to pronounce that. That's the band at the Tunnels in Aberdeen tonight. Tomorrow, Craft and Flea Market from 10 a.m. at the Music Hall. Stonehaven Open Air Heated Swimming Pool officially opens for the summer tomorrow. That's always a big day in the Stoney calendar. And music at the Lemon Tree tomorrow night from Duke Special, the 20th anniversary of Songs from the Deep Forest at the Lemon Tree tomorrow. Sunday, it's Gary Delaney laughing, Gary on Laughing at the Tivoli Theatre. That is on Sunday night. Loads of things on this weekend. It's Original 106, always your favourite music. And this is a cracking song, Lola Young. This is Messy.

0: Alicia Keys, No One, on Original 106. Hello to Marion Rotherham. Or is it Marion in Rotherham? I'm not sure. Hi from sunny Corfu. We're on a family holiday. Hello to you guys. We've got the sunshine here as well, you know. We have. This afternoon, you choose the tunes on Feel Good Friday. Another quick reminder that I'd like somebody to request of Craig to play How Do I Live, the dance remix by Leanne Rimes. I'm looking forward to someone doing that on my behalf this afternoon. Listen, have a great weekend. I will see you back on the radio again on Monday. Craig, next. It's Lachlan from 6 p.m. and then the Original 106 Party Night Part 1 from 10 o'clock tonight. It's all here.
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20: Unions insist they'll battle to save jobs as up to 111 Aberdeen University lecturers could be axed. The establishment's governing bodies approved a proposal to cut courses as part of a £10 million saving plan. It said the plan's essential to protect the institution's future, as employees were informed just yesterday. Dr. Daniel Cutts is co-chair of Aberdeen University and College Union, and he says staff are devastated by the news.
21: There's worry, there's anger. I mean, I've had colleagues that have been crying this morning and yesterday evening. It is just utterly unacceptable for staff to be put through this.
20: Sir Keir Starmer says time and again Russia has shown it has no regard for civilian life. The Prime Minister has reacted to drones hitting a block of flats in Romania, injuring two people, calling it a serious violation of NATO airspace. Pupils at Dales Park School in Peterhead are due to return next week after a deliberate building blaze forced them out of classrooms. Contractors are currently on scene to carry out repairs and give the building a deep clean. Aberdeenshire Council has confirmed pupils will return to school on Tuesday. Police are hunting for thieves involved in a targeted robbery in Kintore. Hundreds of pounds and a mobile phone were taken from three victims at 7:30pm last Thursday. Their black Seat Leon on Kearney Road was approached by a blue electric car, the car the thieves sped off in. And Jeff Bezos has promised to rebuild whatever needs rebuilding after the Amazon founder's rocket exploded during a test launch in Florida. No one was hurt.
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20: Sunny spells towards coasts, cloudier inland with some afternoon rain and highs of 20 degrees. I'm Sky McCord. 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

0: The Killers, When You Were Young, and Take That, Never Forget. How you doing? This is Craig with you for Friday. Oh, we're nearly there. We are nearly there. Thank you again to Martin Ingram. I don't really want to talk about Monday, but on Monday, one of the years in the top 10 at 10 will be the year that the first Now album was released. Now, Martin, if you're listening, can you just play all the tunes from the Now album? That would be great. And I think the first Now album was the album before The Pig turned up on the front of the albums. I think The Pig turned up in Now 3. Anyway, if you're young, you'd be like, what in hell's name's he on about today? Has he been drinking already? I haven't.
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It's REM, Losing My Religion at Original 106 for Friday. More Fest on the go this weekend, if you fancy a run this weekend. It's actually on the go today. Well, it says from today until Sunday. And of course, the centre of Montrose is all pedestrianised tomorrow for the street event. And it's looking like a good event. So yeah, it's right down the high street in Montrose. And of course, all the pubs surrounding the high street will have acts on. So just to warn you, just in case you didn't know it was Morfest, like, I'm just going to go out for a quiet drink in Montrose this weekend. That ain't happening.

0: That's a tune that would fit very well on Feel Good Friday, but you can't have that one because I've just played it. Sam Fender, 17 Going Under, your tune's from 4 o'clock. And stick around, we're back next with Zara Larsson at Original 106.
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0: Lady A, Need You Now at Original 106. Well done to Louise Smith this morning, our winner of the script tickets. And also, well done to Kyle, who played Keep the Heat. I think just the second one of this year.
1: 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Breathe. Keep the heat.
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0: Lady Gaga, Rain On Me at Original 106. Remember, at 10 past 5 this afternoon, a chance for you to scoop some cash on the Music Mash. Well, we should have that, shouldn't we, on the imaging? Scoop some cash on the Music Mash. Because it's Friday, it's all 80s tunes. We'll play at 10 past 5. All the details online, you know what to do. And the Stereophonics play here after the latest.
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13: Unions insist they'll battle to save jobs as up to 111 Aberdeen University lecturers could be axed. The establishment's governing bodies approved a proposal to cut courses as part of a £10 million saving plan. It said the plan's essential to protect the institution's future, as employees were informed just yesterday. Dr. Daniel Cutts is co-chair of Aberdeen University and College Union, and he says staff are devastated by the news.
14: There's worry, there's anger. I mean, I've had colleagues that have been crying this morning and yesterday evening. It is just utterly unacceptable for staff to be put through this.
13: Sir Keir Starmer says time and again Russia has shown it has no regard for civilian life. The Prime Minister has reacted to drones hitting a block of flats in Romania, injuring 2 people, calling it a serious violation of NATO airspace. Pupils at Dales Park School in Peterhead are due to return next week after a deliberate building blaze forced them out of classrooms. Contractors are currently on scene to carry out repairs and give the building a deep clean. Aberdeenshire Council has confirmed pupils will return to school on Tuesday. Police are hunting for thieves involved in a targeted robbery in Kintore. Hundreds of pounds and a mobile phone were taken from 3 victims at 7:30 p.m. last Thursday. Their black Seat Leon on Kearney Road was approached by a blue electric car, the car the thieves sped off in. And Jeff Bezos has promised to rebuild whatever needs rebuilding after the Amazon founder's rocket exploded during a test launch in Florida. No one was hurt.
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13: Sunny spells towards coasts, cloudier inland with some afternoon rain and highs of 20 degrees. I'm Skye McCord. You're up to date on Original 106.

0: Live from Aberdeen, it's Original 106, Stardust. Music sounds better with you. I heard Martin talking about this earlier on. Stonehaven Open Air Pool reopens tomorrow. If you're feeling brave, I would imagine the start of the season, it might be a little bit colder. Because I do love the way that it's called the heated pool, but they put the heated in inverted commas to say, we can only do so much. It's the Northeast. Maybe this year will be the year that I make it into the pool. I'm sure you'll know, because you'll hear the screaming wherever you are.
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0: Live from Aberdeen, this is Original 106, Seal and Crazy. And you know, I've been very excited about this coming back on Monday.
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0: It's the most chaotic game on the radio, and it is back on Monday. Thanks to our friends at Aberdeen Sports Village. Thank you, friends at Aberdeen Sports Village. It's back with Claire and Pete, and we are featuring the kids from Portlethen Primary. Remember last time they were on? They turned into robots. That was our fault, not them. They're not robots. So this time, they're no longer robots, and they will be giving you the clues for your chance to win with Aberdeen Sports Village, OK? First play will be on Monday, and it's going to be chaos. So just make sure you have your phone by you and be ready to dial Aberdeen 460106 to play on Monday just after 7 o'clock here at Original 106. Good luck!
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0: Whitney Houston, Love Will Save the Day. Stop laughing. It's original 106 for Friday. A lovely Friday as well. So I'm thinking a lot of people may be working from home. Remember, move the mouse every now and then. Anyway, let's find out who's actually at work next with the latest on the road.
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0: 3:40 on the roads, not looking too bad across the city centre. Usual traffic trundling around Hutchins Street, Skeen Square and Bury Den Road, but it's no more than a 5 minute delay. A little slow as well on King Street around St Macher Drive, but again, it's just a few minutes. Looking good if you're heading north onto Elland Road. No problems on the Elland Bypass and moving well towards Fraserburgh and Peterhead. Just a little bit of roadworks just after the toll of Burness on the A952, but that's just a couple of minutes hold up there. Back to Aberdeen, looking good at the Haddingen roundabout. No problems heading out of Dyce or Stonywood, and the A96 is still shifting fine. A944 is behaving itself also. You do have queues though through Mill Timber, through the roadworks there in both directions, so that's going to add about 5 minutes your journey either way. You've got those queues as well on Anderson Drive heading north towards the Rubus Law Junction down to one lane there. That's the issue. Looking good on Wellington Road. Remember, we still have the closure of the Coast Road. No problems at the Bridge of Dee and no problems on the A90 and the A92 if you're heading south. Anything to add, give us a call on Aberdeen 460 106.

Savage Garden, To the Moon and Back. It's Original 106 for Friday, Feel Good Friday. Uh-huh. You know what? Even though I was off on Friday last week, I still miss doing Feel Good Friday. I really enjoy your choice of tunes on a Friday. I'm being sincere. I know it doesn't happen often, but I am. Anyway, it's over to you between 4 and 6 again this afternoon. So what do you want to hear? Remember, it does what it says on the tin. The tunes have to be feel good, nothing miserable, and something everyone knows. So you can figure out what fits into that parameters for yourself. 01224 460106 is my number. Or you can be like how you are with Claire in the morning. You can send me a voice note because she gets to put up her feet at 9 o'clock in the morning. You guys just do the voice note. She sits here just, I don't know, scrolling the internet, buying things. I don't know. Anyway, yeah, send us a voice note. That's what I'm trying to get at. 01224 460106. You can do that on WhatsApp. Or you can do it on the Original 106 app. So please, can you do that? Can I have an easy time? Failing that, you can text on 81400. 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We're playing your tunes from 4 o'clock.

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12: Unions will fight against proposed cuts at Aberdeen University as up to 111 lecturers face job losses. The institution's governing body approved plans to cut smaller courses, with employees informed yesterday. It's part of a plan to save £10 million, which is said to be essential to protect the future of the establishment. But co-chair of Aberdeen University and College Union, Daniel Cutts, says redundancies are avoidable.
13: It's absolutely devastating. We only found out through a communication at 8 o'clock yesterday evening. So you can imagine that there's been a significant reaction since then. We see no reason for these job cuts, and we will continue to fight to stop them.
12: Russia's denied involvement in an attack which saw a drone hit a block of flats in Romania. Sir Keir Starmer's called it a serious violation of NATO airspace. Police are searching for thieves following a targeted robbery in Kintore. A three-figure sum of cash and a mobile phone were stolen from three victims around 7:30 last night. The group were sitting in a black Seat Leon on Kearney Road when a blue electric car pulled up nearby. No serious injuries were reported and inquiries are ongoing. And Dales Park pupils will return next week following a deliberate fire at the school. Repairs and full industrial clean is underway on site after the Peterhead Primary School was targeted in the early hours of the morning last Friday. Police are still investigating what caused the blaze, as Aberdeenshire Council confirmed pupils will be welcomed back on Tuesday.
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12: Sunny spells towards coast, cloudier inland with some afternoon rain and highs of 20 degrees. I'm Sky McCord. 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

And that is the right sentiment for Feel Good Friday. Playing that for Alan, who was like a whippet today, straight off the mark. House Martin's Happy Hour. Before that, Todd Terry and Ollie's Chance, Something Going On. Playing that for Kate. It's Feel Good Friday at Original 106. It's all about you between now and 6 o'clock. So make them good for playing your tunes between now and 6. And they've got to be feel good. Now, every week we get some weird ones coming in. So pay attention. Feel good tunes. Everyone must know them. That's all I want. That's all I want. Hit me. 01224 460106 is my number. Get us on WhatsApp with that number as well. You can send us a voice note there. You can also text to 81400. 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Or get us on the Original 106 app. Did I already say that? I'm not sure. We're playing this for Grant on Feel Good Friday. Here's one I've not played in a while. It's Aha, The Other One. The Sun Always Shines on TV. It's Original 106.

0: Laura Branigan, self-control for Steph on Feel Good Friday. It's your tunes between now and 6 o'clock. Remember, 5:10, all 80s tunes on the Music Mash. You know the drill. Chili, I'm going to get your tune on soon, and we've got Cammy Barnes next after the latest on the road.
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0: 420 looking pretty good on the roads, all things considered. You're all at home, aren't you? You're firing up the barbecue. A little bit slow around South College Street at the junction there with Wellington Place, and that's just a couple of minutes hold up. If you're heading for King Street, that's moving well onto Ellen Road, and I'm seeing no further problems further north towards Ellen, Fraserburgh and Peterhead. Also looking good at the Haddigan roundabout at Stonywood and Dyce, no issues there. A96 is still shifting fine, and it's the same story on the A944 between Aberdeen and West Hill. Deeside routes though, North Deeside Road, you've got 10 minutes heading out of Cults on North Deeside Road, 5 minutes on the other direction. station, and you'll get held up again once again towards Mill Timber through the temporary traffic lights there. Remember, you're down to one lane northbound on North Anderson Drive towards Rubers Law, but right now traffic is moving fairly well. A little bit of slow traffic round about the junction at Great Western Road. Wellington Road's moving well. Remember, the Coast Road is closed between Alton's and Torrey. Bridge of Dee shifting fine and no problems heading south on the A90 and the A92. Anything to add, give us a call on Aberdeen 460 106.

0: playing that for Chile and the lads out and about tomorrow for the Champions League final. Stone Roses, She Bangs the Drums. So, tonight, south and west will be cloudy at first with some patchy rain. Then otherwise a dry evening with some late sunny spells. Largely clear through the early hours, but cloudy with some rain later. A low tonight of 6. 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It's 4:28.
1: The University of Aberdeen faces possible industrial action after approving plans to cut courses and potentially axe 111 lecturers as part of a £10 million savings programme. Russia's denied involvement in an attack which saw a drone hit a block of flats in Romania. Keir Starmer has called it a serious violation of NATO airspace. And a family says their mum's NHS Grampian cancer misdiagnosis contributed to their mother father's suicide. The Crowley family's lives were turned upside down after Mary was led to believe her cancer was terminal.
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1: Steve Clark's explained why he decided to extend his contract as Scotland boss.
4: The qualifying campaign for the World Cup went really well. Have a look at what's coming next in terms of longevity of the squad, new players that are starting to bubble under that maybe can be part of the squad in the future, and then it's just a decision that I thought was the right decision to make was to stay on.
1: The 62-year-old penned a deal until 2030 earlier this week. The national team take on Curaçao at Hampden tomorrow lunchtime as World Cup preparations ramp up. Meanwhile, Aberdeen head coach Stephen Robinson reveals this transfer window will be focused on a balance of UK-based and overseas signings. He'll be hoping his rebuilt squad will be shaping up nicely when the Dons League Cup campaign kicks off away to Bora Rangers on Tuesday the 14th of July. You're up to date on Original 106.

0: for Stuart on Feel Good Friday. See, that fits the bill as well, because it makes you smile. Kathy Dennis and Touch Me at Original 106. Right, hi to Lottie. She says, hi, Craig. Any chance of margarita time from Status Quo? Because it's Francis Rossi's birthday today. How old do you think he is, everyone? 77. Right, we'll put that soon and we'll check out the latest on the roads next.
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0: 4:42, still moving really well across Aberdeen city centre. There'll be someone in the council going, Shatter Road. Westbourne Drive, couple of minutes hold up there, but that's kind of it. Same story at the top end of Berryden Road. King Street moving well onto Ellen Road. No problems at all on the Ellen Bypass and looking good between there and Peterhead and Fraserburgh. Back to Aberdeen, Hadigan's checking out fine. No problems in Stonywood or Dyce and the A96 still shifting fine. E944 is looking good. On North East Side Road, you do have queues in both directions through the lights at Cult, so it's about a 10 minute hold up in either direction there. Remember, you do have that lane closure as well on Anderson Drive North. Northbound towards Rubus Law, but traffic is moving fine, and you still got the closure of the Coast Road between Alton's and Torrey, but again, traffic moving well on Wellington Road. It's also checking out fine at the Bridge of Dee, and if you're heading further south, it's moving well on both the A90 and the A92. Anything to add to that, then give us a shout on 01224 460 106.

For Maisie on Feel Good Friday, it's Journey, Don't Stop Believing. Still an hour of your tunes to go. Keep them coming. Once we get about 20 past five, we're done. So don't hang about thinking about this. This one's come in. Hi, Craig. Can you play Darius Rucker's Wagon Wheel, as everyone knows that song, for Andy and Lorraine, who are currently sunning up in the Algarve and listening on the app? Right, OK. I can almost hear the thigh slapping from here. I'll play this for you on Feel Good Friday.

0: Right, here we go with the Music Mash. Do you fancy two winners in a day?
1: Do you want some? I'll give it you.
0: Yeah, we had a winner this morning on Keep the Heat. Let's have another one on the Music Mash. It's all 80s tunes for a Friday. There's four of them. Identify all four of the acts or artists in 20 seconds. £250 is yours. Right, okay, let's go for round two. Give us a shout if you want to get stuff registered. 01224 460106 or online entry at original106.co.uk.
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21: As Aberdeen University reveal 111 lecturers' jobs could be axed, the institution's union refuses to rule out industrial action over the cuts. The establishment's governing body's given the green light to proposals to cut courses on a £10 million saving plan. But co-chair of Aberdeen University and college union Dr. Daniel Cutts tells us it's not just staff who'd be impacted.
22: Fewer staff would mean larger class sizes, and that is going to have a significant impact on the student experience. Sort of not only that, it's the breadth of expertise that we have at the university will be diminished.
21: Fire crews are dealing with an incident in Afford. Emergency services were called to Balcarres Terrace in the Aberdeenshire village at about 2:20. It's understood a fire broke out in a garden and has spread to a fence between two houses. Russia has denied involvement in an attack which saw a drone hit a block of flats in Romania. Sir Keir Starmer has called a serious violation of NATO airspace. The Money family say an incorrect terminal cancer misdiagnosis contributed to the death of their husband and father, who took his own life. In May 2023, Mary Crowley was told she had stage 4 breast cancer and her husband David had a breakdown amid the fight for a second opinion. Daughter Elizabeth tells the PMJ the experience turned the family's lives upside down.
0: We thought that we were going to be losing my mum. And my parents have been incredibly close. They met when they were 16 and 19 and had been together, you know, sort of ever since. But we also just flipped to the practicalities of how do we support our mum and our dad through end-of-life care.
21: Police are searching for thieves following a targeted robbery in Kintore. A three-figure sum of cash and a mobile phone were stolen from three victims last night. The group were sitting in a black seat Leon on car road when a blue electric car pulled up nearby. No serious injuries were reported. And Dales Park pupils will return next week following a deliberate fire at the school. Repairs and full industrial clean is underway on the site after the Peterhead Primary School was targeted in the early hours last Friday.
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21: It's understood the ousted chairman of BP stayed at a five-star London hotel paid for by the oil giant, despite saying he'd called out unnecessary or excessive spending yesterday. It's considered to have some of the most luxurious rooms in the capital. Albert Manifold was sacked this week due to concerns about his conduct and governance at the company, something which he entirely disputes.
2: Original 106 weather with Remap Aberdeen.
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21: Sunny spells towards coasts, cloudier inland with some afternoon rain and highs of 20 degrees. I'm Sky McCord. You're up to date on Original 106.
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0: That is a cracking tune for Mel on Feel Good Friday. Kylie and Step Back in Time. Plenty more like that still to come. If you've asked for a tune, I'm on it. Don't worry, I'm working on it.
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0: I make it sound like I'm properly grafting, but I'm not. I'm just trying to remember what to play in what order. You know, that's what I'm doing. Right, what's that? 9 minutes past 5 o'clock. Music Mash time for a Friday. Who have we got on the line today? We've got David. How are we doing, David?
2: Not bad. I've just finished work and just got my way home.
0: All right, nice one. And I recognise your voice. You've obviously played before. How did you score last time when we talked?
2: I think the most I've ever scored is 3. I can't remember the last time. I think that was the last time.
0: Ah, right, okay.
2: But, I mean, whether I get them all or not depends on whether I'm actually playing.
0: You are playing, yes. All right, you're saying that when you play along.
2: If I'm playing along, I sometimes get them all.
0: Aye, when you're off air. There's so many people that, even on the phone today, have said, see yesterday's Music Mash, I got 4 out of 4. You know what I mean? This is how it works. Yep. Cool, well, you know your way around this, so we will crack on. Yep. So it's obviously 80s tunes tonight. Four of them stand between you and the cash, so I'm only looking for the acts or artists and the four of the clips. Yep. Don't worry about the song titles. If you're wrong, keep guessing, I'll let you know, or you can pass. Obviously, time is the big problem here.
2: Okay.
0: Are we all set?
2: Yes.
0: Okay, here we go.

0: Oh, I thought we were off to a stormer there. Nina Cherry, yes, and then the wheels came off there. Would the wheels have come off if you were playing along off air?
1: Definitely.
0: Yeah, all right, okay, so I'll go through these. There's Nina Cherry. Yeah, you were right with that one. This one I was singing along myself. Modern Romance, Best Years of Our Lives. I'd say that's tough. I thought you got this one. Soul to Soul, Back to Life, remember that? No.
1: Oh, I couldn't hear that properly.
0: Oh, all right. And you didn't get very long this one before the buzzer went. Imagination, Body Talk. Is that ringing any bells?
1: I've heard the song, but yeah. I would have
0: got there eventually with that one, but I think the second one I would have recognised it. But Modern Romance, I wouldn't have known that. There's people screaming at the radio right now going, yeah, it's a big song. Cool. Well, it's a 1 out of 4, David. I am sure we will get you back on again because it's good to talk to you and enjoy your weekend, okay?
1: You too. Thank you.
0: Bye-bye.
1: Thanks. Bye-bye.
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0: Entrance staying alive for playing that for Gary, who's painting a fence in Montrose. I'm hoping it says he should be at Mofest. You should be at Mofest, Gary. Sorry, it's not the tune that you asked for, but Lachlan is playing that later on. Right, more Feel Good Friday tunes on the go, and we'll check out the latest on the roads next.
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0: On the roads, looking good across the city centre all afternoon. If you're looking for some queues, you'll find some on Bury Den Road in a short move. And also a little bit of queue in traffic towards Holborn Junction. King Street moving well onto Ellen Road. I'm seeing no issues towards Ellen, Fraserburgh and Peterhead. Also checking out fine at the Haddigan roundabout. Moving well out of Stonywood and Dyce for the A947 and the A96 is still moving well. A944 is absolutely fine, no problems as well along the Langstrath. If you're heading for the D-side routes, you will find some hold-ups through Cults. That's been a bit of a pest this afternoon, but it's no more than a 5-minute hold-up in either direction. And of course a little slow through the roadworks that are ongoing through Milton. September. You've still got that lane closure as well, northbound on North Anson Drive towards Rubus Law, so that will slow you down there, and a little slow in the other direction towards the lights at Great Western Road. Remember, the Coast Road, that remains closed, but Wellington Road is shifting fine. No issues at the Bridge of Dee, and no issues heading south on the A90 and the A92. If any of that changes, give us a shout on 01224 460 106.

0: Playing that for Amanda, who's celebrating having 6,000 toilet rolls in her house. There was a great deal on at Farm Foods, apparently. DJ Quicksilver and Bellissima on Feel Good Friday this evening. Cloudy at first, patchy rain. Otherwise, it'll dry up and some late sunshine as well. Get the barbecue out. A low tonight of 7. No, maybe put the barbecue away. It's original 106, it's 5:31.
1: The University of Aberdeen faces possible industrial action after approving plans to cut courses and potentially axe 111 lecturers as part of a £10 million savings programme. Russia's denied involvement in an attack which saw a drone hit a block of flats in Romania. Keir Starmer's called it a serious violation of NATO airspace. And a family says their mum's NHS Grampian cancer misdiagnosis contributed to their money father's suicide. The Crowley family's lives were turned upside down after Mary was led to believe her cancer was terminal.
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1: Steve Clarke's explained why he decided to extend his contract as Scotland boss.
4: The qualifying campaign for the World Cup went really well. Have a look at what's coming next in terms of longevity of the squad. New players that are starting to bubble under that maybe can be part of the squad in the future. And then it's just a decision that I thought was the right decision to make was to stay on.
1: The 62-year-old penned a deal until 2030 earlier this week. The national team take on Curaçao at Hampden tomorrow lunchtime as World Cup preparations ramp up. Meanwhile, Aberdeen head coach Stephen Robinson reveals this transfer window will be focused on a balance of UK-based and overseas signings. He'll be hoping his rebuilt squad will be shaping up nicely when the Dons League Cup campaign kicks off away to Bora Rangers on Tuesday the 14th of July. You're up to date on Original 106.

0: Erasure, Take a Chance on Me for John. I've always got this mental image that John's on a ride on more, because it kind of does sound like that, doesn't it?
1: Hi.
0: Yeah, or is he next to a diesel generator? Anyway, thank you for that suggestion. Christopher, I've got your tune on the way and we'll check out the roads next.
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0: On the roads, looking good across the city centre all afternoon. If you're looking for some queues, you'll find some on Bury Den Road in a short move. and also a little bit of queue in traffic towards Holborn Junction. King Street moving well onto Ellen Road. I'm seeing no issues towards Ellen, Fraserburgh and Peterhead, also checking out fine at the Haddigan roundabout. Moving well out of Stonywood and Dyce for the A947, and the A96 is still moving well. A944 is absolutely fine, no problems as well along the Langstrath. If you're heading for the D-side routes, you will find some hold-ups through Cults. That's been a bit of a pest this afternoon, but it's no more than a 5 minute hold-up in either direction, and of course a little slow through the roadworks that are ongoing through Mill Timber. You've still got that lane closure as well, northbound on North Anson Drive towards Rubus Law, so that will slow you down there, and a little slow in the other direction towards the lights at Great Western Road. Remember the Coast Road, that remains closed, but Wellington Road is shifting fine. No issues at the Bridge of Dee, and no issues heading south on the A90 and the A92. If any of that changes, give us a shout on 01224 460 106.

0: Playing that for Monica. I know it's the different one, but Lachlan's playing the other one later on. It's Dr. Alban for you. Sorry, Sandy, I've not had any time, or Keith as well, to get your tunes on tonight. We'll do it again next Friday. Lachlan on the way next.
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12: Unions will fight against proposed cuts at Aberdeen University as up to 111 lecturers face job losses. The institution's governing body approved plans to cut smaller courses, with employees informed yesterday. It's part of a plan to save £10 million, which is said to be essential to protect the future of the establishment. But co-chair of Aberdeen University and college union Daniel Cutts says redundancies are avoidable.
13: It's absolutely devastating. We only found out through a communication at 8 o'clock. Yesterday evening, so you can imagine that there's been a significant reaction since then. We see no reason for these job cuts, and we will continue to fight to stop them.
12: Fire crews have responded to a blaze in Afford this afternoon, which reportedly started in a garden before spreading to a fence between two homes. Two fire appliances were sent to the scene after witnesses saw smoke, and firefighters remained there until 3:20 p.m. The Prime Minister has condemned what he's described as a violation of NATO airspace after a drone crashed into a block of flats in Romania. Two people were injured in the city of Galați. A family in Murray's speaking out after an incorrect cancer diagnosis turned their lives upside down. Mary Crowley was told she had stage 4 metastatic breast cancer and only a few years left to live, which led to her husband David having a breakdown as they fought for a second opinion. The Scottish Public Service Ombudsman has since held up a complaint against NHS Grampian, which accepts failings. P&J reporter Louise Glenn spoke to their daughter Elizabeth. She says she hopes their findings prevent another tragedy.
5: We're very keen to ensure that the recommendations definitely, you know, happen. Do their clinicians need to be trained better in terms of how they speak to patients and convey diagnoses?
12: And two beaches in Aberdeenshire have received their 20th Scotland Beach Award. Stonehaven and Inverbondy have achieved award status for environmental excellence. Aberdeen Beach has also been recognised by Keep Scotland Beautiful.
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12: Asda says sales are beginning to recover as part of its turnaround plan. The supermarket has also struck a new partnership with Ocado to improve its online shopping and home delivery service. Bosses say an investment in pricing and fixing IT problems has helped performance improve over the last 3 months.
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12: Mostly cloudy with patchy rain, but otherwise a dry evening and temperatures dropping down to around 6 Celsius. I'm Sky McCord. You're up to date on Original 106.
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There we are, it's Friday night, we've made it to the weekend. Shame and Ebony's a good The Source, You Got the Love, and Calvin Harris at Original 106 to start the weekend. It's Lachlan here, thank you Craig, he'll be back on Monday. I have got massive tunes for you tonight, let's get stuck into them right away. This is Baby D. Let me be your

0: 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Get ready for this. And BBD at Original 106 for Friday night. Right, loads of good stuff coming up. I've got Timbaland on soon. We'll get on Rebel MC. We'll get on DJ Quicksilver. And let's stick on Sash next.
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George Sanchez, Another Chance at Original 106. Just gone 6:30 on Friday night. Lachlan here. I thought that we had just reached the end of an era. Right, I read this tweet, and this is a proper case of you've got to read things properly. It says, "So long, Simpsons. Genuinely gutted to see them gone. End of an era." I was like, oh my god, they've cancelled The Simpsons. I thought The Simpsons were going to outlive all of us. They're on to about season 842 now. No, I should have read the name of this Twitter user. Meat and One Veg Blog. It's a food blog. They're talking about a restaurant in Birmingham called Simpsons. So look, if you've ever been to Simpsons in Birmingham, I'm sorry to be the bearer of bad news. It's gone. But the yellow guys are still around. Right, this is such a tune. Not heard this in ages. Timbaland and Katy Perry on Original.

0: Tony Depart, The Real Thing at Original 106. 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

Street Outfit Original 106, Lachlan here. We've made it to the end of another week. My first week back after my holidays. It's always a weird one, right? Because the holiday itself, it feels like weeks and weeks ago. But this first week back at work has flown by. It's been a really fast week. But holidays feel like forever ago. It's that feeling you get. You just, as soon as you've been on holiday, you just want to go on another one again. So, roll on payday, we'll get something booked. Here's The Ones. It's Flawless on Original. Like no other.

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0: 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You're flawless, after all.
1: 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Your dreams see fruition. Through me, a class on a higher plane.
0: 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Just like perfection.
1: 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Like no other. Absolutely.
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11: Unions will fight against proposed cuts at Aberdeen University as up to 111 lecturers face job losses. The institution's governing body approved plans to cut smaller courses, with employees informed yesterday. It's part of a plan to save £10 million, which is said to be essential to protect the future of the establishment. But co-chair of Aberdeen University and college union Daniel Cutts says redundancies are avoidable.
12: It's absolutely devastating. We only found out through a communication at 8 o'clock yesterday evening, so you can imagine that there's been a significant reaction since then. We see no reason for these job cuts and we will continue to fight to stop them.
11: Fire crews have responded to a blaze in Afford this afternoon, which reportedly started in a garden before spreading to a fence between two homes. Two fire appliances were sent to the scene after witnesses saw smoke, and firefighters remained there until 3:20 p.m. The Prime Minister has condemned what he's described as a violation of NATO airspace after a drone crashed into a block of flats in Romania. Two people were injured in the city of Galați. A family in Murray's speaking out after an incorrect cancer diagnosis turned their lives upside down. Mary Crowley was told she had stage 4 metastatic breast cancer and only a few years left to live, which led to her husband David having a breakdown as they fought for a second opinion. The Scottish Public Service Ombudsman has since held up a complaint against NHS Grampian, which accepts failings. P&J reporter Louise Glenn spoke to their daughter Elizabeth. She says she hopes their findings prevent another tragedy.
7: We're very keen to ensure that the recommendations definitely, you know, happen. Do their clinicians need to be trained better in terms of how they speak to patients and convey diagnoses?
11: And two beaches in Aberdeenshire have received their 20th Scotland Beach Award. Stonehaven and Inverbondy have achieved award status for environmental excellence. Aberdeen Beach has also been recognised by Keep Scotland Beautiful.
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11: Mostly cloudy with patchy rain, but otherwise a dry evening and temperatures dropping down to around 6 Celsius. I'm Sky McCord. 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

Friday night at Original 106 Lifeblood here with Mech and Leo Sayer, Thunder in My Heart Again and Corona. Before that, 29th of May, it's the end of another week, the week that has seen Susan Boyle announce her comeback single, Just One. And we play it now! No, we don't, I'm joking. Susan, if you release a big dancey remix, I will play it on a Friday night show. You get that sorted, I'll make it happen. For now, Calvin Harrison, Sam Smith, This Is Promises. Are you drunk or not?

0: Dr. Alban and It's My Life at Original 106. Lachlan here, Friday night. Big YouTube news today involving one of the most famous people of all time. I'll tell you more in the next 10. And Venga Boys coming up.
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1: The Duncan's genuine warehouse clearance is now on. Beds, must go. 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Riser recliners, must go. Hundreds of carpet ends, must go. Hurry, once they're gone, they're gone. The genuine warehouse clearance, now on at Duncan's of Bankery.

Sound, the Dream Team. Keep on jumping at Original 106. Half seven on your Friday night. It's Lackley here. So, you know, there's this chicken shop date thing on YouTube. Amelia Moldenbrook, no one could say her last name. Her chicken shop date thing. She always gets a celebrity in. They have a date in a chicken shop. And it's always really awkward. She puts it on YouTube. Today, I think she's managed to get her biggest guest of all time. Paul McCartney is her chicken shop date. I cannot wait to watch this. I do wonder how they'll get over the fact that Paul McCartney is famously, is he vegetarian or vegan? Either way, he's not going to be eating chicken, so I do wonder how they get round the whole chicken shop date thing with a vegetarian or vegan. That'll be probably the most interesting part of the whole video. Right, Joe Corry on the way soon. I've got Strike lined up, and right now, this is Robert Miles on Original.

0: Tom Crennan on the vocals, Joe Corry on the mix. It's Lionheart at Original 106, 20 to 8, and Strike coming up.
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Don't Stop Moving at Original 106. Ultranati before that. And this is Entrance. 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

0: Dawn, it's Cold Cutter, Original 106. Lachlan here with the weekend tunes for Friday night. All right, let's stick on Sophie Ellis-Bextor just after 8.
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Fred Williams, it's Get Lucky at Original 106 in Inner City. Good Life Friday night, it's Lachlan here. 10 minutes past eight. National Heat Awareness Day today. Are you aware of the heat? Good news, it's done its job. Yeah, quite hot this morning. It's what, about 17, 18 degrees when I got up? See, I'm that guy. I go, oh, it's too hot, I don't like it. I will also complain, though, tomorrow when there is a 65% chance of rain. It was never going to last, was it?

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1: 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I've got a massive tune from 1996 coming up.
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0: Made it to the end of another working week. Hopefully, the end of the working week for you. 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Either way, it's fine, because massive tunes are here to get you through. 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

DB Boulevard, Point of View, Original 106 for your Friday night. 10 to 9, Lachlan here. Good evening. Today, we've got the news that absolutely no one has been waiting for. Channel 4 are bringing us a third series of Virgin Island. One series was mad enough. Two series, you were like, oh my god, they've brought this back. They're doing it a third time. Apparently, there are that many virgins willing to go on TV and shout about the fact they're virgins. So, coming to a screen near you soon, unfortunately.

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I'm up in the party, I'm glad that I got you, and it's alright. You got you a partner, and cut around.

0: 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Gonna make you sweat. 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Here we've got an Urban Cookie Collective after nine.
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2: Yeah!

Look at that, we've made it to end of the week. It's Original 106, Lachlan here with the Friday Night Belters, Urban Cookie Collective, The Key, The Secret, Room 5, Make Love, and that is Sabrina Johnston and Peace. Massive 90s tune, and massive tunes is the order of the night, right? I've got loads of good stuff for you. Fats and Small coming up soon. DeLacy, DJ Sammy before the end of the night, and this is Rue De Silva.

0: Stockbridge, put them high and read the silver touch me at Original 106. 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

Mr. Probs and Waves, Original 106, and Oceanic before that too. Feeling very watery tonight. It's Lachlan here at Original Friday night, coming up for 9:30. I should be making the best of tonight. My girlfriend is off to Glasgow for a work night out. She did this thing, right? She always does this. She told me the other week. Hey, I've got this work night out coming up soon. And it was like yesterday. She went, oh yeah, I'm looking forward to going to Glasgow. And I'm like, what are you on about? What are you going to Glasgow for? She does this thing. She tells me she's got this work night out and never tells me where it is. What's she up to? What are they doing on these work nights out that she's so terrified that I might find them? I don't know. They're lawyers. Whatever they get up to, they can cover their own backs. Don't know how I feel about that thought. See, what am I going to do with my bachelor pad tonight? Probably go home and go straight to bed. That's what normally happens. Honestly, every time she's away, this is what I end up having my early nights. Always happens. The Lacey on the way soon. Right now, this is Fats and Small at Original.

0: DeLacy and the Deep Dish Remix, Hideaway. 9.35, it's Original 106. Lachlan here for your Friday night. I've still got loads of good stuff to bring you. Bizarre Inc. on the way. And Kung's Cooking on Three Burners, a massive summer tune from years back next.
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Edge 106 weekend. It's MC Sad and the Real McCoy. Another Night Laughlin here. Just played Kungs and Cooker on Three Burners as well. This Girl. Before I played it, I was like, right, I've got a song from Kungs and Cooker on Three Burners from years ago. Got people going, nah, that song's not years old. The original version, 2009, the version I played, 2016. 10 years, 10 summers ago. Which is horrifying, terrifying. That's the thing about playing all these throwback tunes on a Friday night. We love them. They bring us back to some good days, but they don't have to make us feel old, do they? That's the one downside to this. Oh, just let's all pretend we're young. Right, this is Mojo. It's Lady Hear Me Tonight for your weekend at Original 106.

0: There we go, proper weekend tune. DJ Sammy and Heaven at Original 106. It's Lachlan here. I'll be back on with you from 9 tomorrow morning. Catch you then if you're about. The Original 106 party night begins in moments with Stevie Wonder, Vanilla Ice, Bob Marley in there too, and some cheesy bits lined up as well. You have a good one.
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8: Mr. Men Little Miss are back in Happy Meal and they're off on a road trip. Your little one can go somewhere exciting with Little Miss Brave. Laugh all the way there with Mr. Tickle or make up an adventure all of their own. On this road trip, anything's possible. Some fun, some food, it's all inside this Happy Meal. Until the 8th of June from 11 a.m. Includes one pre-selected book or toy while stocks last, subject to availability.

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0: Why should we be pleasing any politician? Reasons would try to cheat us, reasons if they could. The state of the condition insults my intuition, and it only makes me